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1: I'm telling you, you probably already know this, but if you are a hopeful person, you will stick out big time right now. You're not giving in to just turning totally negative and blasting people. And you actually see hope on the horizon. And you're able to think about other people. Have a carefree laugh, sing during your day. I mean, this is a shining example of, you know, when it's dark, you notice the light most clearly. There's no doubt about that. If you're a hopeful person, you will freak people out right now.

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0: River. We're Brant and Sherry.
1: You hear about the big cheese balls incident that happened?
0: I did not.
1: Yeah.
0: No, there was an incident with cheese balls.
1: Oh,
0: yes.
1: Yeah.
0: Okay.
1: Happened on the 105.
0: Uh-huh.
1: In SoCal.
0: Uh-huh.
1: 120 containers of Utz cheese balls spilled out from a truck.
0: Interesting.
1: And then there was a traffic jam that was caused by people stopping to gather
0: cheese balls?
1: Yeah, extra traffic delays were caused by drivers stopping on the freeway to find and retrieve.
0: To eat the cheese
1: balls,
0: guys.
1: It's so crowded.
0: Right. It is very crowded.
1: And dangerous.
0: Yeah.
1: But literally, people are doing a cost-benefit analysis.
0: Yeah. Like, hey.
1: Well, I can stop the car and get out.
0: It's tough out here, Brant.
1: I endanger my life, but...
0: they cost a lot, cheese
1: free
0: balls.
1: Free cheese balls. The
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10: The river weather. Cool clouds overnight will stay in the low 70s, and then for Friday, we could get a shower or a thunderstorm, mix of sun and clouds.

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0: author. It's Brant and Sherry on the river.
1: We were just talking about hope. Big question about hope. Why be hopeful? Are there a lot of headlines that are like, oh, we see some good news coming? Here's some more good news.
2: If just there are, I have not seen those headlines.
1: I haven't either.
2: I'd love to see them.
1: Nope. We usually like the good news channels or whatever on Facebook or whatever. It's usually like, here's a duck that's taking, you know, it's right, cool, right. But it's not quite at the same level of some of the other stuff, seemingly.
2: Mm-hmm.
1: Here's where my hope comes from. And I know this is true of Sherry, too. I'm banking everything on one thing. So I want to suggest this for you in case you need hope. I'm banking everything on what I know about the character of God. He's the author of this story. He's the beginning, and he promises he's the end of this story. I've seen what he's done for us. I've seen the lengths he's gone to for us. I've read the stories. I've seen it in my own life. I have to bank everything. It's like all on one space. You know, all the chips.
2: Mm-hmm.
1: Out on one space, and that's God's character. Otherwise, I don't know where the hope comes from, but because of that, I know totally where it comes from.

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0: 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It's a beautiful thing. 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

0: It's Brant and Sherry on the river.
1: It's only fair to tell you to steady yourself before I shock you with information.
0: Thank
1: you're
0: you.
1: Like, what?
0: Sure, thanks for the heads up.
1: Yeah. Just interesting stuff. Always clean. I'm a shock jock, but it's ragey.
0: Yes.
1: The idea that, oh, lightning never strikes the same plate twice. You've heard that, right?
0: I have, yes.
1: That is so false, it's not even funny. Mm. It's not funny. It's not even entertaining.
0: No, I'm not laughing.
1: Goodbye. I'm not entertained. The Empire State Building gets hit 23 times a year.
0: Wow.
1: Yeah.
0: That's interesting.
1: Yeah, because it's like that lightning.
0: Yeah, so yeah,
1: rods
0: and it's so
1: and
0: tall.
1: Stuff,
0: and yeah, just, absolutely. Okay.
1: Yeah, lightning never strikes. And well, by the way, do not. Do not make this about the pun of, oh, shock jock, I get it, lightning.
0: Oh, I wasn't.
1: That would be very disappointing.
0: No, I wasn't going
1: No,
0: there.
1: But I think yeah. people listening would do that.
0: They'd be like, shock jock.
1: Frankly, I'm disappointed.
0: At the idea that you
1: at everybody.
0: May.
1: Yeah. What? Why? That's not the point that I'm
0: focus
1: trying to make.
0: On the
1: right,
0: fact.
1: Focus on the thing, not that.
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4: 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It can reach a land speed of over... Well, probably having an off day happens to everybody, but here is the American race car. People love the thrill of the... Okay, next up is the Falcon. Oh, all right. Oh, great Caesar's ghost, what was that? Why, I think we've found the fastest... Let's watch in slow motion.

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0: We're Brent and Sherry on Uplifting and Encouraging the River.
1: There's so much news going on, but there's, you know, let me add to it.
0: Okay.
1: Let me add to the noise here. Just pile on. But this is animal news.
0: Okay.
1: So it's better than all that human-centric news that's everywhere on all the channels.
0: Well, I'm tired of human-centric, so why not try this, I guess?
1: Sick and tired of humans. Let's do. We have breaking animal news for you, and it was a mystery in Zehlendorf. The Mystery of Zehlendorf, maybe my new thriller novel. But what happened was, I just want to let you know, this is a suburb of Berlin, and like there was a guy that's like, hey, my flip-flops are missing. And then there was a lady down the street. She's like, my flip-flops are missing.
0: Brant, please don't.
1: And then there was another person and another person. Okay. And then people started comparing notes online, like, my flip-flops. Your flip-flops are missing?
0: Okay.
1: Hundreds of people were missing their flip-flops all over Zehlendorf. And it turns out some guy finally spotted this fox carrying some flip-flops.
0: Brant.
1: And then they followed him back, and he had hundreds of shoes all in one little location. He had, and he didn't want like running shoes. He just wanted flip-flops.
0: He wanted flip-flops.
1: He wanted the flip-flops. And okay. So they found him. And now everybody's like, wow, we didn't see that coming. No.
0: Every parent right now with little kids is like, are you kidding me? Because on Dora the Explorer, there's a little fox.
1: What?
0: And his name's Swiper.
1: And really?
0: That's what he does. He swipes stuff. So you're telling me in Zehlendorf, there's a swiping.
1: Whoa.
0: Okay.
1: So Dora, there's an element of prophecy. And, wow. Yeah.
0: I can't believe this.
1: Let's just mix this in with all the other conspiracies out there. Just kind of add it in there. And

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1: across town,
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0: perfectly. The River, we're Brant and Sherry.
1: Jesus is always looking for people to follow him, to be his disciples. 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
10: The River Weather.
11: Good clouds overnight. We'll stay in the low 70s. And then for Friday, we could get a shower or a thunderstorm. Mix of sun and clouds, low 90s, and very humid. Rain chances are pretty good on Saturday, mid-80s, and then sunny on Sunday and Labor Day. I'm meteorologist Steve Hamilton on uplifting and encouraging the River.
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1: I found God a couple years ago. 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It's just uplifting. The stories are heartfelt. 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

0: leaving. On the night you're falling all to pieces, you can bring your lonely heart to Jesus. What if I told you that I believe it?
1: Uplifting
2: and encouraging.
1: The River.

0: We're Brant and Sherry on Uplifting and Encouraging the River.
1: Here's some romance news. Totally not buying this.
2: Okay.
1: Heads up. It's from Wharton. Very fancy school of finance. Mm-hmm. A very fancy Northwestern University.
2: Okay.
1: They've concluded that we tend to marry people with opposite spending habits.
2: Okay.
1: Surveys of married adults suggest that opposites attract when it comes to spending.
2: So one's a saver, one's more of a spender.
1: Spendy. Like, I don't think so. You know? I mean, it might be correlated, but it's not causative. It's not like, oh, during the process of courting. Like,
2: you save? Well, I spend.
1: Oh, you use coupons. All right.
2: Will you marry me?
1: Or you spend like it's going out of style. I like that a lot.
2: I should be able to balance you.
1: I'm very frugal, so I love it when you do that.

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1: And without enough encouragement, your heart can feel the same way.
0: So keep listening to have your faith refreshed and renewed.
1: The River.
2: 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Jesus, take the wheel. 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

0: It's Brant and Sherry on the river.
1: It's not a surprise, is it? We know. Jesus says something is true. How to live. He said, yoke yourself to me. You're going to be yoked to somebody. So the yoke thing sounds a little weird if you don't know what it is, but it's agrarian reference. But you generally have an older animal, like an ox, and put another ox next to it who's young, and put the board thing over both their necks and backs, and then the younger one learns how to make that work.
0: Ah, okay.
1: The older one already knows like the right pace to stay ahead of the thing and to get the keep the momentum going. The younger one though is like moving ahead. The older one's probably like, go right ahead, take the whole thing, like drag the whole thing.
0: You'll learn.
1: Yeah, you'll learn.
0: Yeah.
1: But then the young one learns the right rhythm. Jesus is like, you yoke yourself to me, you're going to learn the right rhythm in life. And it's going to bring you rest. It's lighter. It's easier. Work with me. Don't yoke yourself to something else. I will bring you rest.
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1: 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And I've moved on from being homeless and I'm doing really well in my life. And I think listening to you guys every day had really helped me through. Every morning, you know, gives me like a sense of purpose, and I love what you guys do, so thank you.
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0: It's Brant and Sherry on the river.
1: Maybe you can relate to this. There's a new poll about loneliness, and it's almost half, it says, of Americans experience loneliness at least once a week. Mm. And a good portion is there's at least a flash of loneliness every day. And it says family and friends remain the strongest sources of belonging. Absolutely true. Mm-hmm. Absolutely. But I have to tell you, I keep wanting people to know this or think about it. To blame yourself is not necessarily fair. Our culture is different than what it used to be, and I can't, and you can't single-handedly change that. Mm-hmm. I have a great marriage. I'm very thankful for that. I'm not bragging. I don't talk about it all the time, mm-hmm. but I'm extremely thankful. And still, mm-hmm. because the way our culture is set up, I can experience that. Mm-hmm. You long to be a part of something with people in a certain way, and it's just things are just set up differently. I know that I have to prioritize, and you probably do too, but like as much as we can, involving ourselves with our church family, with the people around us, with neighbors, like prioritizing that over other stuff.

0: Summer's heat will give way to more comfortable temperatures. Just not yet.
1: And when you feel like you'll never get a break from the heat in life,
0: let the songs and stories of the river remind you, relief is coming.

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0: We're Brent and Sherry on Uplifting and Encouraging the River.
1: Wanted to give you an update with all the news that's going on. I think my campaign for Senate.
0: Yeah.
1: I'm running for the Senate in 2042.
0: Yes.
1: So I'm trying to get it going.
0: Mm-hmm. I know.
1: And it's hard.
0: Been discouraging for you as of late.
1: Give you an update. So this will give us a little momentum. We're thinking about getting a storage unit.
0: Okay. For what? To store what?
1: We don't know yet.
0: Yeah, we don't have anything in the HQ but a table.
1: It's sort of a step, just like step forward. We need some momentum. We got a storage unit. Eventually, I can see like file, like whatever a campaign would have.
0: Well, again, what I thought maybe you would want to work on is a platform and messaging. Actually, what your campaign stands for.
1: Probably file cabinets maybe like hats.
0: Oh, okay. You'd put that in the storage unit as well.
1: Yeah, we got like a logo and.
0: And of course.
1: I feel like it's a step of faith, like forward, moving forward.
0: Well, it's a step.
1: So, yeah.
0: Yeah.
1: So that's
0: to the
1: latest.
0: Side, maybe. I don't
1: that's
0: know.
1: That's the latest from campaign headquarters.
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1: Thank you.
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7: Overnight, we'll stay in the low 70s, and then for Friday, we could get a shower or a thunderstorm, mix of sun and clouds, low 90s, and very humid. Rain chances are pretty good on Saturday, mid-80s, and then sunny on Sunday and Labor Day. I'm meteorologist Steve Hamilton on Uplifting and Encouraging the River.
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1: The River, we're Brant and Sherry.
2: Question, what are the little things in the day that you look forward to? A little comforting things? They just did this survey. I thought it was cool because making the top of the list, not the tippity top, but in there is listening to the radio.
1: Oh, that's nice.
2: That's something that people look forward to.
1: Okay. Yeah. So that's us.
2: That's presumably. Us. Also, we can help with some of these other ones. One is going to sleep.
1: Okay.
2: And that's way up there. And so we can help with that. I've had people say to me that they go to sleep listening to us.
1: Yeah. A lot of people have said that.
2: A lot of people.
1: Slightly unnerving.
2: So it's a comforting thing. Just let my monotone voice wash over
1: you.
2: Lull you into a very deep, restful sleep.

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1: Love the fact that we get to listen to songs about who God is, and we get to talk about who Jesus is. We're just, Sherry and I are both really thankful we get to be a part of that. Mm-hmm. It's weird. Larger culture, a lot of people look at the world and they think, well, the world's getting less religious. It's getting more, you know, anti-religious. It's not, the people are moving away from faith. And that's not actually true. In fact, it's wrong. It's only in Western Europe and America that we see some of that. But the rest of the world, I just saw this huge study done of like 64 different countries. The rest of the world, people are more into their faith. Hmm. it tends to resonate. They're like, well, it's in Southeast Asia and it's in Africa and it's in, you know, yeah, certain parts of South America. Like, as usual, the good news that Jesus preached to the poor resonates with the poor, and the people who think that I got this, not so much.
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0: are Brant and Sherry on Uplifting and Encouraging the River.
1: When it comes to relating to God, desperation wins every time. Mm-hmm. Notice this again. There's another story. I don't think we've ever talked about him on the show. His name's Bartimaeus. He's blind. He knows Jesus is coming. He hears the crowd. He calls out to Jesus. Jesus, Jesus, help me, help me. And the crowd tells him, would you just knock it off?
2: Mm-hmm.
1: He gets louder.
2: Yeah.
1: In the face of pressure, he's yelling out to Jesus, and he gets Jesus' attention. And of course, Jesus comes over, and then he can see, and he instantly starts following Jesus. But the desperation, he's not the only example. There's so many examples. Mm. People are like, can't you just be couth? Can't you just play it cool? No, because I really want him.

0: It's Brant and Sherry on the river.
1: Well, check it out. We have breaking animal news here.
0: Okay.
1: Because animals do stuff, too. They do.
0: Yes, they do.
1: Like, snakes do stuff. They can't help but... I mean, they have to do stuff.
0: Well, they...
1: I would be... It'd be frustrating to be a snake because, like, there. Here's a story. Oh, 8-foot Burmese python was discovered under a New Jersey family shed. Okay. And then they just had this story about a snake discovered in a kid's football helmet.
0: Ew.
1: He was wearing it for practice. And,
0: oh, my goodness.
1: Yeah, it's a... Okay.
0: Okay.
1: All right. Yeah, well, that's kind of my point.
0: Yes.
1: As a snake, where are you supposed to be?
0: I know. We've had this line of questioning before.
1: But it's happening again. Like, well, he's under the porch. Well, okay. Where do you want me?
0: Well, a Burmese python is not supposed to be in New Jersey under a shed. Right?
1: I guess.
0: Okay,
1: well,
0: yeah.
1: All right.
0: Okay.
1: So... But if...
0: What do you want a
1: I'm just saying, if you ship him back to Burma, somebody's going to find him and go, oh, no. Oh, what's he doing? Like, where am I supposed to... If I'm him, where am I supposed to be?
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9: Few clouds overnight, we'll stay in the low 70s, and then for Friday, we could get a shower or a thunderstorm, mix of sun and clouds, low 90s, and very humid. Rain chances are pretty good on Saturday, mid-80s, and then sunny on Sunday and Labor Day. I'm meteorologist Steve Hamilton on Uplifting and Encouraging the River.
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0: are Brent and Sherry on Uplifting and Encouraging the River.
1: So if you struggle with worrying about things, first of all, worrying about things is very common. It's very human. But it's something we don't have to do. Mm-hmm. Jesus told us that. There's a quote. It's pretty well known from Corrie Ten Boom. She said, "Worry does not empty tomorrow of its sorrow. It empties today of its strength." Mm-hmm. That's a great quote. When I've heard it before, I thought, yeah, it empties today of its strength. If I'm worried, I'm not focused on today's stuff. But the first part of that, worry does not empty tomorrow of its sorrow. Mm-hmm. That's really true. I mean, if this thing you're worried about could happen next week, we don't control stuff.
0: Yeah.
1: So you're enduring it now. You're enduring it if it does happen. Either way.
0: Yeah.
1: And then you're also not getting to enjoy when it doesn't happen. Mm-hmm. Yeah, worry's not good.

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1: We're in the canyons and we're in the river.
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0: doing life with friends. We can't be going through life by ourselves, disconnected. There's a biblical moment in Exodus about Moses realizing that the army of the Israelites would win when his arms were in the air. And when he got weary and tired and they came down, they would start to fall. His friends had his back, got next to him, and helped hold his arms up into the air. And I just thought that was a beautiful idea, or picture rather, of community and what we're supposed to do for one another. When somebody's struggling or getting weary or fighting through a time when it feels like God's not hearing your prayers, we stand beside each other and share each other's faith, really.
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3: We

0: Remember when you used to laugh more? When simple things brought you genuine happiness? Life has a way of wearing us down, doesn't it? Disappointments, failures, and losses pile up until it feels like joy is a luxury you can't afford. But joy isn't a luxury. It's a necessity. It's what God designed your soul to experience. Psalm 16:11 says, "You make known to me the path of life. You will fill me with joy in your presence, with eternal pleasures at your right hand." Joy doesn't mean pretending everything is perfect. It means finding reasons to smile even when life is hard. It's choosing gratitude over complaints, hope over despair, and trust over worry. It's remembering that your current chapter isn't your final story. 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He wants to restore your joy, to help you find reasons to smile again. 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

0: I find it pretty easy to tell myself that God loves me. But for me to actually take the time to stop and open up His Word and receive His love, like to actually receive it, to actually know that He sees me and cares about my day, is a whole nother thing. How are we possibly going to know that God loves us if we don't give Him a voice into our lives? Giving Him a voice into our lives is by stopping and opening His Word. I wrote this one after one of those moments where I stopped. It's supposed to make you smile, bob your head, as you should be doing, because Lord, it feels good to be loved by you.
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2: When we're pursuing holiness, it means we won't steal.
3: 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I don't steal.
2: Let me give you a few questions to help you evaluate the level of honesty in your life. Have you borrowed anything you've never returned?
3: No, except about half the books, and the rake, and the shovel.
2: Do you give your boss a full day's work for a full day's pay?
3: Well, I haven't really kept track.
2: Are you honest on expense reports? How about tax returns? Have you stolen the affections of someone else's mate? Have you created expectations you can't rightly fulfill?
3: I guess I never realized that flirting is kind of like stealing.
2: If you've been stealing, even in little things, Ephesians 4 explains what to do next. He who has been stealing must steal no longer, but must work doing something useful with his own hands. With Seeking Him, I'm Nancy DeMoss Wagamuth.
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1: 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Like, I want to lose 15 pounds. The universe says, here's a parasite. Like, that's...
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1: 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And I think listening to you guys every day had really helped me through. 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
3: This song came from one of the hardest seasons of our lives. About a year before writing the song, I was diagnosed with a chronic illness and everything slowed down in a way we couldn't control. I didn't understand why it was happening and I wrestled with God a lot during that time. But in the middle of that, I felt God pull closer to me than ever before.
5: We hope this song is a reminder that growth doesn't always look like a straight line. It's uneven, uncomfortable, and often disguised as failure. In those moments, we hope this song meets you exactly where you're at to remind you that what the enemy meant for evil, God will turn around for your good.
1: The story that made the song.
0: On the river.
4: When I look

0: It started out as a choice, but now it feels like the choice has been taken away from you. 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You've probably tried to quit before, maybe multiple times. The shame of repeated failures can make you feel hopeless, like you're weak or worthless. But addiction is a disease, not a moral failing, and it requires more than just deciding to quit. Here's the hope. 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

0: This is my story. I have been knocked down a million and one times, and I need help if I'm going to run this race. And I love that Hebrews says we can fix our eyes on Jesus, who is the author and perfecter of our faith. He's the one who set this race out for us to run, and he is faithful to help us run this race. He is the one who will be our strength and be our endurance. So if you're thinking about giving up today, fix your eyes on Jesus and keep going.
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0: 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God doesn't have opinions, of course. He simply states the truth. And we would be wise to conform our opinions to His truth. This is David Jeremiah, encouraging you to get on the road to new life. 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
1: 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Like, I want to lose 15 pounds. The universe says, here's a parasite. 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

0: It's Ohio's Home for Jesus Music. 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Over this past weekend, I had some friends come up and visit me. One of my friends from Tennessee came up to go to Cedar Point with me because he loves roller coasters. So we had a great time. But then going into this week, he just randomly called me out of the blue a couple days ago. And normally I'm not a big fan of random calls. Usually I'm like, okay, if you want to call and catch up, that sounds great. I'm happy to do that, but let's text about it first. But he just called me out of nowhere. And we were actually on the phone for like an hour, just catching up about the fun that we had over the weekend and just laughing. We got our other buddy on the phone too. And we just had a great time just catching up and having fun. Just as good buddies. 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
4: I was actually scrolling through Instagram and I saw all these people saying revival is happening now. There's sold out stadiums everywhere. And although I know that revival happens, crowds could happen from that, but really revival is, it starts with us, starts with our heart saying, God, I want to walk in purity. I want to walk in holiness and truly stepping out in that. So my encouragement, not that you can't have big crowds, and big crowds don't actually always equal revival. It begins with our heart. So check your heart and say, God, what do you want to do with me so I can walk in the fullness of who you are?
2: The story that made the song.
1: On the river.
4: It's

0: 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I'm producer Mike. And you can share your reason to smile when you call or text 800-609-1049. What was your micro joy of the week? For me, it was getting a call from my buddy who I hung out with over the weekend and just being able to recap the fun time that we had going to Cedar Point, staying on the phone for like an hour. It was pretty awesome. I heard from Brad in Columbus who said, "This isn't really a micro joy, but I still wanted to share it." He said, "My kid just said his first words and they were dada. It made me feel amazing until he pointed at the ceiling fan."
1: You set impossibly high standards for yourself and beat yourself up when you don't meet them. Good enough isn't in your vocabulary because you're convinced that anything less than perfect is failure. The pressure is exhausting. 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Perfectionism isn't about excellence, but about fear. 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

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That he was willing to send his own son to die for us, just so that we could be with him. Not because we were great, but because he is. And that's what this song is all about. It's I'd Do It Again from Andrew Rip on the River. I still

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0: put you through it. 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
2: Good Friday morning, and thanks for joining us from the Ohio AgNet, the voice you know with the News You Trust studio, sponsored by BASF, where Zotavo soybeans are transforming the approach to soybean seed decision-making with trailblazing innovation and quality without compromise. I'm Dusty Sonnenberg reporting. Well, under partly cloudy skies, I've got 72 degrees on the barn thermometer this morning. Now, after some crazy storms moved through around the supper hour last evening, it did cool things off overnight, but it looks like another hot one in store for today. A couple quick calendar reminders. Be sure to tune in to the Ohio AgNet as we'll be broadcasting from the 2026 Young Ag Professionals Leadership Experience. 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And on Tuesday, we'll be broadcasting from the RDS Seed Service Field Day in Salina. To learn more, call them at 419-305-0005. Let's take a quick look at the top stories in the news feed at OhioAgNet.com. The Ohio Field Leader takes a look recapping the soybean hometown tour. There were three stops in August highlighting the values being returned to farmers from checkoff dollars as well as legislative work by the Soybean Association. Now in other ag news, Brianna Smith has an article that will be of interest to all coffee connoisseurs, especially when it comes to the price you pay for your next cup of joe. In other agricultural headlines, it's hard to believe, but the 2026 Farm Science Review is just a matter of weeks away, taking place September 22nd through the 24th, with the latest in new agricultural technology being highlighted once again this year. And last but not least, a great opportunity to learn more about soil health as our own Allison Kinney visited with Matt Burkholder from Allen County, talking about the practices he has put in place on his farm to improve soil health. All this along with the latest in agricultural markets and weather online at OhioAgNet.com. 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December corn closed the day down 2¾ cents, while March corn was down 2¼. November soybeans closed up 6 cents, with January soybeans up 6½ cents, and December Kansas City wheat ended the day down 18¾ cents, while December Chicago wheat was down 19¾, and Minneapolis wheat closed the day down 16½ cents. In the overnight trade, we find December corn up a quarter penny at $5.41. November new crop beans are 0.75 cents lower at $13.15¼, and wheat for September up 5¼ at $7.41¼. Thanks for joining us and have a great day. 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

0: the world turns its back,
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0: I'm Josh on the River Morning Show. Hannah's on maternity leave, but we've got some of the best moments of the show for you now.
1: Everyone has that one thing that makes other people say, wow, you're such a dork. And honestly, the world is more fun because of it.
0: It really is. Dorks are one of God's best creations.
1: Yes. I think everyone has a little bit of dorkiness inside them. So yep. What's the dorkiest thing about you that you're ready to fully own and embrace it? Call or text 800-609-1049. So a little fun fact, I grew up with a twin brother. I'm a twin, and I'm also a millennial. So Pokemon.
0: I see. I was like, so where are you going with this? So far, no dorkiness. Yeah.
1: Pokemon was like the anthem of my generation. We would come running off the school bus to make sure we didn't miss the new episode at 3 o'clock.
0: Okay, so I wanted to ask, because the Pokemon is in so many different, like, media distribution channels.
1: We were part of all of it.
0: Okay, so like Pokemon Go, like you did that.
1: So Pokemon Go was during COVID. I didn't do any of that. Okay. And that was...
0: You were an adult.
1: No, that doesn't matter.
0: Oh, okay. Sorry.
1: That doesn't matter. I just didn't want to people.
0: Understood.
1: Because you had to go stand with other people and look down at your phone. I didn't do Pokemon Go, but I still have all the original Game Boys with each color game, like Pokemon Red, Blue, Gold, Sapphire, Emerald. It goes on and on. And I am so excited for the new Pokemon that came out or is coming out on the Switch 2.
0: Oh my goodness.
1: I want it to be like my maternity leave game. I'm going to sit there with this precious new little baby from God and be like, Pokemon, gotta catch them.
0: There is a problem that is about to also be birthed. When your baby is birthed.
1: I know. I doubt I'll have time, dreaming.
0: When you come back from maternity leave, my first question is not going to be about the child, your husband, or you. It's going to be like, did you beat Pokemon?
1: How many did I catch? Did I catch them all?
0: Did you catch them all?
1: I catch them all?
0: I'm going to get it right.
1: So you have your opportunity to share the dorkiest thing about you. We'd love to hear it. Mm-hmm. Call or text 800-609-1049. But I have to do some vocal warm-ups here. Okay. And we begin.

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1: I'm Josh. She's Hannah. It's the River Morning Show, and Hannah's a dork. She said so.
2: Proudly.
1: She said so.
2: Yes. There is that quirky thing about you that makes your friends laugh and say, you are such a dork, and with so much love, because it's those little weird things that make you you. They're the best. I shared that I grew up as a Pokemon girly. I'm a millennial,
1: yeah,
2: and I still have a love for it.
1: I've not watched 1 second of anything Pokemon.
2: Of the shows or the movies or the Game Boy games, none of the all games, those things.
1: Nothing.
2: Oh, they're so much fun. And I love that Janelle from Washington Courthouse, she's also a Pokemon fan. She's sharing it with her six-year-old son named Declan now.
1: Oh, so that's cool.
2: The next generation is getting some of it as well. So, Josh, what's the dorkiest thing about you?
3: A wizard is never late, nor is he early. He arrives precisely when he means to.
2: I don't even know why I asked. I knew that.
1: Yeah. Yes.
2: You can quote so much of the Lord of the Rings.
1: And I'll just do it by myself. I'll play all the parts over here in a corner, and you and producer Mike are like, wow.
2: And it's not just the movies. You read the books.
1: Oh, absolutely.
2: Like, you're a true fan.
1: Yeah. Yeah, and I've read more than just the main books. I've read other books, and so, yeah.
2: I love that so much.
1: It's my thing.
2: And it's part of why we love you, because you will just all of a sudden become Gandalf. Or...
3: Yeah, that's right. I'm not trying to rob you. Yeah. I'm trying to help you.
1: Yeah, sure. Right.
2: You're missing the length of the beard.
1: Well,
2: you got
1: a
2: little beard, but you just
1: keep
2: working on that.
1: The rest of me is much more Hobbit.
2: Yeah.
1: A little chubby, big feet, and not all that hairy on my face.
2: All right. So fun.
1: Thank you.
2: So what is the dorkiest thing about you? Share it and know that you are in good company.
1: Mm-hmm.
2: Call or text 800-609-1049. Lisa, what's that for you?
4: Well, I have a Captain Jean-Luc Picard from Star Trek The Next Generation mouse pad in my office.
2: Yes, you do, Lisa! How many comments do you get on it throughout a day?
4: Oh, well, not so much daily, but at least once a week I have people say, who is that? Is that your husband? Or...
2: No, they do not.
4: Some people do recognize it, and they're like, oh, you know, start talking about our favorite characters, and, you know.
2: See, it's the dorky things that bring us together, because there are other people that love what you love, but they're afraid to admit it until you put it out there.
1: I'm not the only one,
4: true.
1: They say.
2: Yes.
4: You have a good day.
1: Live long and prosper, Lisa.
4: Thank you. Live long and prosper. Bye.
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0: 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It's the River's Fall Share-a-thon, the last day. 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
1: It's still the middle of the night.
0: Normally, Haley's like, I go to bed at 2. I'm kidding. 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
2: If you're up at this time, I know you're a go-getter. I know you're a get-things-done kind of person because the sun's not even out yet. You beat the sun today.
0: Beat the sun.
2: Congratulations.
0: What a great idea.
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0: That $15 a month or a single gift $180 is the most popular giving level. 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Because I like to think of it this way. The same reasons you listen to the river, what you get from the songs, what you get from the stories, the relationships that you're building with the DJs, with Haley in the afternoon, with Joe during your workday, with Hannah, myself here on the morning show. All of that is designed to help build our faith, to strengthen our relationship ultimately with God. As that happens for you each and every day, when you give now, you're helping that happen for hundreds of thousands of people. And that's not an exaggeration. 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

0: God.
1: I would like to say a big thank you to Katie. 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
2: Hi, Katie. Good morning.
1: It's where my church is. It's a little one-stop light town in Lucas. Hi, Katie. All right, thank you so, so much. 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And as she says, I am the river. The songs and the stories, as those go to thousands of people each and every day, that's her ministry. It's her impact in the community, because that's how God's economy works. 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
2: As you think about sharing God's goodness through the radio, as Josh mentioned, it's for friends like an anonymous giver that checked in from New Lexington earlier this week. They said, I am a school bus driver.
1: Oh, yes.
2: And so they're probably even up and getting ready for their day right now. Yep. 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
1: 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God's blessed you and your family. You want to do big work today, or you and your business. A lot of people have given that way. Like, this is in honor of, or this is from our business, such and such. And you can absolutely do that. And then also, when you get involved today, be sure you share what God is doing in your heart and in your life. Be sure you share the prayer requests. One of the most amazing ministries outside of the music and the conversations on the river are the chaplains. The river chaplains are a group of 7 or 8 people, and I don't know how many, because they're always just all over the place. It's like
2: they're everywhere.
1: There's this flurry of activity. It's hard to count heads, and they do such incredible work. I have lost count of how many phone calls they make every single month. Mm-hmm. It's insane. And they're calling to check up on people that they've talked to before. Like, we know you were having a surgery, and we know you were praying for your son. We just wanted to see how things are going. And then anytime you call or email in, or when you make your gift, you leave a comment about a prayer request, not only will they pray for it there, you call this morning, they will pray for you on the phone. And if they don't get you this morning, they will call you back to see what really is going on and how they can be praying, and they connect people to resources. And so much good happens because God's that good, and because your financial support is what makes that difference. So please be the next person in. Katie has started things off with her gift of 180. Two more people, you and another, needed at that level. 15 a month or a single gift, 180. You are needed at 500, and you are needed as a leader at 1,000. This is the last day of the Rivers Fall Share-a-thon.
2: This is it.
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0: Off. But man, you got to hear this. It's the kind of thing that's so humbling. Kurt, he checked in. He said, I'm a combat vet and the river has helped me go on when I didn't want to.
1: Kurt, my guy, thanks for your service, sir.
0: Thank you, Kurt, for who you are. And thank you for allowing God to use the river in your life, because that is what occurred for Kurt. It's nothing special about Josh or me or Joe or anyone here at the river. It is purely God who gets the credit for working through every song and every message. But this is the cool part. You and I are invited to be a part of each and every one of those. That's what your investment into this ministry does. It allows God to reach even more people through the river. So thanks for being a part of it this morning. With about $1,500 of need remaining in the next 9 minutes,
1: yeah,
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1: 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This hour's need now is down to $1,300 because Karen is in at $15 a month. Thank you, Karen. And she's in Belleville. And so you can join her. Still looking for that leader this morning at a $1,000 gift. So you're welcome in through your business. Your family's been blessed. You want to do something big. Now's the time. You've been waiting all week. No more waiting. Now's the time to start this Friday with your leadership gift of $1,000. Your gift of $500 is also needed right now this morning. And you can do what Karen and Katie have done, $15 a month or a single gift, $180. 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

0: I'm Kim from Westerville, and I am the river. I had been hearing about it all week, and today just seemed like a really good day. It's the last day, and I said, why not pay it forward and give to something that's going to help change someone else's life, too. Hearing it, you know, you kind of think about it, but just do it because it's for a great cause.
1: She nailed it. This is the last day. You are doing an incredible amount of good, and you are needed. Kim, thank you for your generosity, for supporting the river. Please be like Kim in a couple of ways. One, first, by giving, but two, by realizing this is the last day of the Share-a-thon. This is the time to give. Let's redeem the Friday. It's already a good day because it's Friday. Let's make it even better.
2: And going into a long weekend.
1: Right, exactly. Yes, you got Labor Day coming up on Monday. So let's just, I got to tell myself, relax.
2: Okay. Josh, relax.
1: Thank you. Here's how you give. 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A couple of minutes, Haley, before we hit 6 o'clock, and still a need this morning before that time.
2: 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I know you're up before the sun, so like I know you are an achiever.
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0: It's going to be a good day. First, because it's Friday. 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
0: Now, this is the final day, the last day of the Rivers Fall Share-a-thon, so you're listening at just the right time. Anne in Westerville has put on the table a $2,000 dollar-for-dollar match. She knows the river, not yet fully funded, wants to give big and wants to encourage others to come along with her. So between now and really in order to clear this thing out and continue on towards the final goal of the Share-a-thon, between now and 6:30, $2,000 to be raised. Here's the breakdown as you're listening today. It's you and two others at that most popular giving level, 15 a month or a single gift, 180. 15 a month or a single gift, 180. 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It's doubled. 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
1: You hear Josh talking about that ministry, that impact that you're going to be a part of. It's for friends like Carolyn and Heath. She got involved in the Share-a-thon earlier this week. And when she did, she shared that it's been a few years now since her husband passed away. And she said, the river has been something that has meant so much to me in that time because it helps me start my day off every day. It helps bring me peace and comfort. And then Carolyn is asking for prayer for God to help those who are lonely and those who are in need because she's been there. She gets it.
0: It's a tough time.
1: And when you are investing in the ministry of the river, you literally get to be a friend to people like Carolyn. Through the radio, it's like you're putting your arm around Carolyn and saying, hey, I got you. You're not in this alone. I'm sorry for what you're facing, but you're not forgotten about by me or by God. What a gift that you get to give to somebody today. And at a moment when that gift is having double the impact.
0: Times two. Even I can do that math. Okay, times two. 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And so you can see and meet and be around the people from the river because we're right here with you. 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

0: 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It's the River's Fall Share-a-thon, and it is battling time right here, right now. Final day of the River's Fall Share-a-thon, and Haley, there is an amazing challenge early this morning that's been issued from Ann in Westerville. $2,000 dollar for dollar match.
1: Love it.
0: It means your gift goes twice as far right now. So what does that look like? Someone's listening, yeah. I get giving, but like, what do I give? What does that even sound like?
1: Well, Anne is a friend of the ministry, and so she loves the river. She wants to see it continue, and she's giving this match to help inspire and encourage you to get involved right now. So that means whatever you're giving, up to $2,000, it's being doubled instantly. And the way that that can happen is with a couple of people, three people doing your $15 a month gift. That's the most popular giving level by far.
0: That's you. Look at yourself in the mirror. That's you. 15 a month, single gift, 180. That's you.
1: That is needed right now. It can also be one friend needed doing your $500 gift to help take a chunk of this.
0: Look at yourself in the mirror. That's you.
1: Okay.
0: This is your turn to do the $500 gift. You've been waiting. Now's the time.
1: And then it is going to take you, that one friend who can do your $1,000 leadership gift this morning.
0: Spoiler alert. Look in the mirror. That's you. Like, this is your time right now to make that leadership gift. You've been waiting. Wait no longer, my friend. Welcome to your time.
1: Because here's the deal. Trying to see this done by 6:30.
0: Yeah. Yeah, let's go.
1: It's just a couple of minutes away at this point, and it is possible, but it's possible because you have looked in the mirror, like Josh just said, and you've seen the part that you can play. Your $15 a month or single gift of $180, your $500 gift, your $1,000 gift, it's all being doubled right now thanks to Ann in Westerville, but it's because you believe in the ministry of the river. You want to see that impact continue. You want to hear the name of Jesus continue to be spread across Ohio and in your community. So that's why you get involved right now. It's the last day of Share-a-thon. You're going to be wrapping things up today. So you're still needed to play your part in this. You do it by calling or texting the word GIVE to 800-609-1049. 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
0: Denise, when she gave, said, "I love having the river with me and with my family everywhere. It keeps our focus on God every day." Man, do we need that. Mm-hmm. I get caught scrolling, and then by the end of it, it's not like I'm even seeing bad news, but I'm just worked up.
1: Yes.
0: You know, because I'm not pouring the peace and love of God into me. I'm just pouring other stuff. And it's like, I need what the river brings every day. She said, it's evident God uses the airwaves to reach us personally in our daily lives. That right song at the right time is real. And then she finished with this: thank you for giving us the privilege of giving, which just blows me away. But it is such an opportunity to know, like, the river isn't some massive organization. This is your ministry. Mm-hmm. It's right here in your town. 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
1: Looking for the leader.
0: 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Hey.

0: from Grove City is the first one in. Woo! On a $2,000 dollar for dollar challenge. That challenge has been issued by Ann in Westerville. 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Doesn't happen without you. Linda, thanks for your $15 a month. 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Welcome.
1: Brand new giver.
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1: Yep, Linda went to givetotheriver.com. She's doing that $15 a month, needing you to be one of two more friends joining Linda at that giving level. And I love what she shared when she made her gift. Linda said, I am the river.
0: That's right.
1: Yes, you are, my friend. She said, my church sings so many of the songs that you play, and they just have such an effect on me. And Linda said, I miss Hannah.
0: Oh, same, Linda.
1: We do, too. Same. We really do. Hannah is such a critical piece of the river family here, but we're so happy for her, celebrating the birth of her little baby Theo.
0: All right, and Haley especially misses Hannah, because if Hannah was here, Haley would not have to be awake right now.
1: That is true, but she's spending her time well.
0: And Haley's
1: right now.
0: She's happily here. I will say she's not complaining.
1: Yes.
0: I just feel bad for you.
1: Yes.
0: But thank you for being here.
1: We all look forward to the day when Hannah returns to the River Morning Show. And Linda's also asking for prayer for some folks she knows who are dealing with health issues, in and out of rehab. So, Linda, we are praying for you. We are praying for those folks in your life. Thank you for leading the way on this $2,000 match this morning. But it's going to take more friends stepping in right now.
0: One person at $1,000. That's you with your leadership gift. It's doubled right now. Your gift of $500 is doubled right now. It's got two times the impact and really helps clear away a big portion of what's remaining in this challenge. So you are needed. And you and one other doing exactly what Linda did. $15 a month or a single gift, $180. This is your time. It's your moment. Trying to get it done by 6:30.
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0: The final morning of the Rivers Fall Share-a-thon, and a challenge has been issued. You are needed. Good morning. This is the Rivers Fall Share-a-thon. I'm Josh. That's Haley.
1: Get this. Jennifer in Lewis Center just checked in doing a gift of $500.
0: Whoa! Amazing, Jennifer.
1: Thank you. Thank you. She called 800-609-1049. That gift is having double impact right
0: times
1: now.
0: Times two. Amazing. All right, so that's a lot of activity, Jennifer. Thank you very much for your generous gift. It does go twice as far because a challenge has been issued by Ann in Westerville. $2,000 dollar for dollar match. So Linda, it was the first one in. Yep. 15 a month. That's doubled. Jennifer now at 500. That is doubled. Just about $1,300 remain in this challenge. So it still is going to take you with your leadership gift of $1,000 this morning. And remember, time is running out. This is the final day of the Rivers Fall Share-a-thon. So your $1,000 gift goes twice as far now. 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
1: You start your day every day with the river. You love your friends Josh and Hannah that is normally with you here in the morning, just helping to brighten your day, get your day started. That's true of Jenny in Mount Perry. She got involved giving earlier in the week in the Share-a-thon. She said, we're so thankful for the river because it's a place that is creating happy hearts for our whole family. She said, especially on a rough day, you guys are just shining that light in the dark.
0: Start with a smile.
1: And we want to be a part of that. So Jenny is grateful for the river being a part of her family. I'm going to flip that back and say thank you for letting the river be a part of your family, a part of your life. Thank you for making this just a part of your routine. Honestly, probably so much so you don't really think about it much anymore. Mm-hmm. It's just the thing that's always there because you love it so much. And that's what you're investing back into right now with your leadership gift of $1,000. It's having double the impact in this moment. Your $15 a month gift, it's having double the impact in this moment. So don't wait because the clock is ticking towards 6:30. We were really trying to see this wrapped up by then. The place to get involved is givetotheriver.com or 800-609-1049.
0: And it still can happen by 6:30. We got a couple of minutes.
1: Yep.
0: Plenty of time for you to get on the phone or go to the web and get your gift in, have it doubled, and clear off this challenge. 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
1: Mm-hmm.
0: So now is the time. 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

0: This is the final day of the River's Fall Share-a-thon. 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
1: The need right now is wrapping up a $2,000 matching challenge from our friend Ann in Westerville. 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She checked in doing a gift of $15 a month. Jennifer checked in with her $500 Woo! 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So already part way on this, but still looking for you, the one leader who can check in with your $1,000 gift
0: it's
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0: Times two right now.
1: Ann is going to match you instantly. So together, you will do even more ministry. You'll have even more impact in your community in Ohio. 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That's $180 all-in gift right now. That's what Linda did a few moments ago. By far the most popular giving level right. for the River. So wherever you fit into this, just know that this is the moment you're needed to check in. 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That is an investment that's got some serious ROI. I don't know why I went into finance bro speak yeah, but
0: that's
1: just
0: right.
1: there.
0: So ROI is return on investment.
1: Yes.
0: I always have to be reminded of the ROI. It's a return on investment. You really can't calculate how much good happens when you get involved. I mean, in terms of numbers and dollars, yes, it's times two. And knowing what you are doing and supplying the needed funds for the River, it goes twice as far right now, thanks to Ann's generosity and her encouragement for you to give. But there really is no better way to get involved in ministry than giving your gift right now and having it go twice as far. There's $1,300 remaining in this challenge. 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
1: That's about all I got.
0: All right. Okay. So that's as far as we go. 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

0: David. On the night you're falling all to pieces, you can bring your lonely heart to Jesus. What if I told you that I believe it?
1: I'm Kayleen, and I am the river. I listen to you guys every day, and I have obviously been listening the last few days, and I just know when you give to God, He gives in return. And we're down to the last few hours of giving, and if you're feeling it in your heart to give, now is your time.
2: I know you're feeling it, so let's go ahead and do something with that feeling and have your gift doubled. There's a challenge that has been issued by Ann in Westerville. $2,000, dollar for dollar match. She says, I want to give this. Y'all come. Let's do this and do ministry together. Jennifer and Linda are the first ones in, but they're the only ones in so far, which means your gift is needed now. These are, as Kayleen said, these are the final hours of the River's Fall Share-a-thon, and your river not yet fully funded yet. So we've got to get up this hill, which means your gift matters so much right now. We'll just say thank you in advance for making a difference, for sharing the good news of Jesus, because that's what you do with your gift. 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
3: Good news update, Josh.
2: Yeah?
3: Justin in West Salem just checked in. 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Doing a gift of $150. That is being doubled right now, thanks to Ann coming on board with this match. So, let's see, down to $1,200 remaining. Thank you for double checking my math. Right. Everyone knows that's necessary.
2: You were like the meme with all the with the different calculations above your head.
3: I was that meme right now. 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About $1,200 is what's remaining. So right now, I can't even believe this, that right now literally two friends could see this match met. 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You've had every intention to give, but as life does, it's gotten busy. You've gotten distracted.
2: How are we at Friday already?
3: Exactly.
2: Like, I get it.
3: So this is your moment to go, oh yeah, I was going to do that. I don't want to let it pass me by, because I want to make sure the river continues to share the hope of Jesus in the community. 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So this is your moment right now to do that with your $15 a month gift. 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

0: comes down to you. This is the Rivers Fall Share-a-thon. I'm Josh. Haley sitting in as well on this last morning of the Share-a-thon. Your river is not yet fully funded, and this match that's been issued from Ann in Westerville is not yet met. A match during Share-a-thon, these are weird words to say together. It means Ann's putting $2,000 in the total, and she wants you to come with her. She's going to double what you are giving, up to $2,000. Already in on the challenger, Linda, Jennifer, and Justin, and that leaves $1,200 left to be matched. Gotta get this done by 7 a.m. And so welcome to your moment to get involved, to have your gift doubled, to make a difference and say, I am the river. And Haley, we're still looking for that leader that could really, really make this possible with that $1,000 gift. Now's the time. Your $1,000 gift goes twice as far and helps clear out most of the remaining dollars left in this challenge.
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0: Charlie is in from Lancaster. 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

0: to make a difference. 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And we just had an anonymous friend from Pleasantville get in with a $100 gift.
1: Yay!
0: 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Because now, Haley, $1,000 remains in the challenge.
1: Oh my goodness. Woo! This started as a $2,000 need. It's down to just $1,000 remaining. That means that you could literally be the one to wrap this up right now with your leadership gift of $1,000. It's having double the impact thanks to Ann in Westerville. She's going to come alongside you and match you. We're going to be able to put a big check mark next to this match met, and that's going to be because of you. And most importantly, you are doing ministry with that gift through the river at givetotheriver.com or 800-609-1049.
0: This can happen. 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
0: So now exactly $700 remain in the challenge.
1: Woo!
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1: Josh, I just got to believe right now that there is one person who is up on this Friday morning ready to face the day as we're getting ready to head into a long weekend and relax and all of those things, but that you right now could check in with your $700 gift and just see this met. 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

0: I am Trisha from Johnstown, and I am the river. I'm going through kind of a rough time, and it was there for me. It showed me that, you know, I have somebody to count on when there's nobody else. Oh, I've just been listening all week, and it's the last day, and I just really felt the need to call in and donate. I mean, a feeling that I had when I gave was amazing, and I know it was the right thing, and I want to continue to listen to the river, so any way I can help, you know, that's what I want to do.
1: She helped big time with her financial support, and you can as well, because you're providing companionship, you're providing truth, comfort, a shoulder to lean on. Through a radio station? Yeah, through a radio station, because God is working in and through the river each and every day. And let me flip that. He's working in and through you, because you'll hear people just like Trisha say, I am the river. It's your ministry to the community when you get involved. Finishing up a challenge just moments ago, I want to say thanks to Greg and Mansfield with a $500 gift.
2: Thank you.
1: And then just to drive home the point and make sure that challenge was pulverized, Mark in Delaware with a $1,000 gift. Mark!
2: Yes. Thank you so much.
1: Both Mark and Greg have never given before, but they're catching the vision, going from someone who's just listening to someone who's investing in lives changed. Gentlemen, thank you so, so much.
2: Thank you.
1: You're listening right now. Don't worry. You didn't miss out on anything.
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2: Now. You are invited right now to take that next step from being just a river listener to someone who is investing back in the ministry. And what a time to do it, because your gift is going to have even greater impact. Some friends in Dublin have generously offered up a $6,000 matching challenge.
1: Wow!
2: Hoping to help inspire and encourage you to give up your support of the ministry right now as well. And so that is happening now. You will literally be the first person in on this. You will lead the way. Your best gift has $6,000 of potential.
1: That's incredible.
2: Right now. That's some share-a-thon math for you.
1: Yes.
2: So how this could look is one friend coming in doing your gift of $1,000, like Mark just did. You'll join him at that leadership giving level. Two friends joining Greg, giving your $500 gift right now. And then six friends doing your $15 a month or your single gift of $180. That's how this match can be met. And it's all so that you keep sharing music and messages that point to Jesus in your community in Ohio. So, look, we don't have to fight. Like, there's room for you in
1: everybody's
2: this.
1: There's plenty of seats around the table.
2: No pushing, no shoving, please. There's room for you. But someone does have to be first in on this, leading the way. Six friends doing your $15 a month, two friends doing your $500 gift, and one leader with your $1,000 gift right now.
1: 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This is the final day of the River's Fall Share-a-thon. And we're going to throw things something in here to kind of spice this up. When you get involved right now, you'll be an instant finalist for four passes to the River Ladies Night.
2: Ooh la la!
1: There are two of them coming up. You get to pick which dates and which location you want. There's Worcester, there's Circleville. So please get involved now. 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
1: doubled.
2: Woo!
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0: 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Thanks for hanging out, being a part of the River Morning Show. I'm Josh. Haley is in for Hannah today, and you've got a great chance right now to have your family make ministry impact happen in your community and across Ohio, and have it go twice as far. 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
1: So good.
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1: All this cool math isn't even the coolest part
0: right,
1: of Share-a-thon.
0: Right.
1: Like, obviously, awesome. Your best gift doubled. Amazing. But you know what's even cooler? Is helping somebody choose to stay alive.
0: Yeah, Kurt, yes, please.
1: Kurt in Zanesville, he gave just this morning. He said, I'm a combat vet. There have been days when I did not want to go on. But the rivers helped me. And hear us say, that is only God.
0: Yep.
1: That is only God orchestrating those moments through songs and through messages that get to come right alongside somebody like Kurt, who is struggling in a deep, dark place, facing pain, facing things that are hard for a lot of us to understand, but God does. He sees it. He knows it. And he knows what is needed in a moment. You don't make that happen, but you provide the resources.
0: You have a part to play. It's part of the equation. You getting involved right here. God does the work. He gets the credit, but we've got a job to do. Mm-hmm. We have a responsibility in that story.
1: It's because somebody gave to the river in the past that the songs and the messages were there when Kurt needed them. And when you give today, you're going to make sure the ministry of the river is there for the next Kurt. For the next one who needs to be reminded that their life is valuable, that God still has them here for a purpose. You get to wrap your arms around one of your neighbors who you may never even meet, but you do it through your financial support of the river right now. And it's at a time when your gift is times two.
0: Doubled right now.
1: So don't wait to be a part of this. 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

0: 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Faith texted from Lancaster, and she gave her gift. It's doubled. Thank you, Faith.
1: Thank you.
0: Joan just called 800-609-1049. She's in Columbus. She gave her gift of $100. It is doubled.
1: Thank you.
0: Also want to say thanks to Dorothy in Columbus. She texted the word GIVE to 800-609-1049. And Dorothy is in. Haley, you were talking about a $1,000 giver. It's Dorothy.
1: Yes!
0: A leadership gift.
1: Thank you, Dorothy, so much.
0: Thank you, thank you, thank you. And as you listen to all of these names, there's all different amounts because the dollar amount is not what God is concerned about. He doesn't want your money. He wants your heart. And where our heart is, that's where our treasure lies. And if you listen to the river and God uses it to minister to your heart and to your life, to your family and your community, why not get involved and help supply that to the next person who needs it?
1: Mm-hmm.
0: That's what Cheryl is saying. She texted the word GIVE to 800-609-1049. She's never given before, and she's in with a gift of $150.
1: Woo!
0: It is doubled. Thank you so, so much.
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0: It's the Rivers Fall Share-a-thon happening right now. It's the final day, so you are needed. Your financial support is how the river exists. It's how it's always existed for over 50 years. And when you get involved right now, you're going to have double the impact because a $6,000 match has been issued by Friends in Dublin, sitting at $4,500 remaining in this challenge.
1: Pardon me?
0: Yes. Hello? That's Haley, by the way. She's filling in for Hannah today because Hannah's on maternity leave and snuggling a baby.
1: Yeah.
0: And I'm slightly jealous. But anyway, okay, what?
1: Here's the interruption, though. Connie in Columbus said, hey, I'm in for $15 a month.
0: Awesome.
1: And
0: thank you.
1: Laurel in Westerville just checked in at 800-609-1049 with $1,000.
0: No way.
1: Thank you. Wow. So the need right now is down to just $3,300 remaining in the match.
0: Unbelievable. Okay, so this thing moves along when you do your part. And I want you to know, like, as you're listening, that's $1,000. That's a large amount. You can give that. Let's go ahead and do that.
1: Mm-hmm.
0: Connie, on the other end of things, and I'm not saying it's small, I'm just saying it's different. $15 a month or a single gift to 180. You can do that. Let's go ahead and do that. 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
1: And this is big. It's exciting. You have a chance to double your impact. You have a chance to double your gift. Like, that is an awesome reason to get involved right now.
0: Yep.
1: But you know the real reason you're giving that gift today is because you love the river. You love being a part of the ministry that you get to do with this gift.
0: I mean, it looks like this from John when he gave. He shared that, you know, the river's been there for him through the good times and the bad times. Like the Bible says, it's kind of a roller coaster. Mm-hmm. We're going to have ups and downs. And he says, I want to give my first and my best to a ministry that has helped my family immensely. Thank you for all you do. John, I'm going to flip that around. Thank you for what you're doing. You are helping the river exist. Mm-hmm. It's because of you this ministry is happening. And as you're hearing this, and you haven't given yet this week, it's cool.
1: Mm-hmm.
0: Time to give now because your gift goes twice as far. And you are extremely needed during this challenge. And you are needed because this is the final day of the Rivers Fall Share-a-thon. 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And mm-hmm. Haley, I know it's going to take another leader at that $1,000 level. It's time for you to get involved and say, I am the river.
1: You, with your $1,000 gift, you're going to have double the impact for the ministry of the river right now. Two friends doing your $500 gift, you're each going to double your impact.
0: Times two.
1: And six friends doing your $15 a month are your single gift of $180. 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And you're going to get to see that effect just kind of ripple out from this day forward. 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
0: 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You are needed now.

0: like that scene in The Office where it's like, it's happening, it's happening, it's happening right now. Okay, so Connie is in from Worcester with a $100 gift.
1: Thank you. It is doubled.
0: Haley, that means $3,200 remain in this challenge. It's a dollar for dollar match from friends in Dublin.
1: And actually, Tanya in Butler just checked in doing a $100 gift as well.
0: There you go. Thank you, Tanya.
1: So it's even lower.
0: $3,100
1: remaining. And you are needed to play a part in that right now because we are really trying to see this full match met by 8 o'clock. That's under 20 minutes to go at this point. It's not impossible.
0: All right.
1: But it really just takes everybody doing your part right now. We've heard from friends like Laurel in Westerville doing a gift of $1,000. Friends like Connie in Columbus doing 15 bucks a month. Just really all over the map is what I'm trying to tell you because it's everybody doing what your best gift is.
0: Greg earlier this hour gave a $500 gift, right? So there's no wrong amount. It's simply what God is leaning on your heart to give. That's what you should give. And God's going to use it. He's going to turn it into ministry. The same reasons you listen to the river for the songs about who he is, for Jesus music, for the conversations and the fun you have to start your day with the River Morning Show. Joe, during your workday to keep you smiling and to get you through. Haley, to get you from work and school back home or wherever you're going next. All of that. Brant and Sherry in the evening to wind down your day. And on it goes. There's so much good that happens just on the radio side of things. Not to mention events in the community and the River Chaplain Program and other service projects and ways you are making a difference in the community. All happens when you give. All the gifts are doubled, but time is ticking away, trying to finish up the remaining $3,100 in this match by 8 a.m.
1: Yeah, you really get to just come alongside your friends and neighbors in the community when you're taking your best part of this remaining $3,100 at givetotheriver.com or at 800-609-1049.
0: Braden is in from New Plymouth. Thank you. He gave at givetotheriver.com. He's never given before. Now it's $2,900 left in this challenge on the last day of the River's Fall Share-a-thon.
1: So things are happening. You know that you're needed to be a part of this. And it's awesome that you're getting in at a time when your gift can be doubled. But it doesn't change the fact that your gift is for friends like Jenny. She got involved earlier in the week in Share-a-thon. I'm sorry, Lisa. She said, I listen all the time because my husband is a fireman. And when he's gone, the river is the thing on I have in the house. It helps me feel a little bit less alone. And I'm so grateful for that because it is that comfort. It's that friend. It's that peace when it's needed most. And it's because friends like you got involved at a time like this that moments like that can happen for Lisa.
0: A leader is needed. That's you at $1,000. It's doubled. You are needed with your $500 gift. It's times two. $15 a month or a single gift, $180. It goes twice as far in ministry right now. And I wanted to share what Braden said. He just got in. He's never given before. In fact, he's not been listening very long. He started listening recently to the river, and he's already caught the vision and said, like, this place, this radio station, these songs, they're changing my heart. They're changing my life. I want that for other people. And he's asking for prayer that he would feel God's peace and receive guidance in all areas of his life. Same, man. Same. Like, thank you for being honest. Thank you for putting that out there. And we'll be praying for you. River Chaplains will be praying for you. You can do that too when you give. Just mention a prayer request or any comment that you want to share. The bottom line is this right now. 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
1: Nice.
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1: Wow.
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1: Woo!
2: 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Ivy, $200, and Marsha in Johnstown is in for $500.
1: Whoa, whoa, whoa. Holy smokes. Okay, so quick maths. As you're doing, I'm typing in all of the... Okay, so it's a $6,000 dollar-for-dollar match. Okay, hang on a second. $6,000 dollar-for-dollar match. With everybody that you just mentioned, it's

0: list of thank yous, Haley, that you just went through. One, Traden gave $20. He's 10 years old. Mm-hmm. My guy, high fives, make a muscle for me.
1: Like, thanks,
0: you are,
1: dude.
0: You are doing ministry, man. Thank you. And then you mentioned Braden with a gift of $180. Yeah. That's twice that Braden has gotten in during this challenge.
1: And yeah, he said, gotta give when the giving's good.
0: My dude, are you kidding me?
1: Thank you, Braden. But no, he said, I'm just so thankful for all that God's given me. Yeah. So I want to give back, and we're so grateful. Thank you.
0: And he just started listening to The River. He's not been listening for months or even years. He's brand new. He's hearing this. He understands that his gift matters, and right now it matters twice as much. $1,000 remain in this challenge. One song to get it done. You are needed. 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
1: Let's go.
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0: The Rivers Fall Share-a-thon is over today, and trying to make sure this challenge is over by 8 a.m. $6,000 dollar-for-dollar challenge. Haley, where do we stand on this? We just started moments ago with $1,000 left.
1: Okay, so Catherine is in for $200. 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
0: All right, one more check of this.
1: And Philip in Lakeview.
0: What did Philip in Lakeview do?
1: Philip in Lakeview called 800-609-1049.
0: Thanks, Philip.
1: And he said, put me down.

0: say words over here.
1: All right, and you're also clapping on the one and the three. Stop that. All right.
0: This is what happens when I get overly excited.
1: Unbelievable.
0: But this is awesome. You, the River family, have made this happen. When we talk about everybody playing your part, this is what it looks like.
1: Yep.
0: Doing your best gift, all coming together. 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
1: Yep, absolutely.
0: There's still ministry that needs accomplished, and you're going to be a part of that with your best gift right now.
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0: The Rivers Fall Share-a-thon is happening right now. 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
1: Alicia and Hilliard checked in at givetotheriver.com just a few minutes ago, giving her gift. And she just said, you know, the songs played on the river have kept me going over a very difficult last year. She said, music is a thing that touches my family, and it's just meant so much as we've gone through some struggles lately. She said, most surprisingly, though, has been how much I've also enjoyed hearing the DJs and hearing the Bible verses and the messages of support that they share. She said, it's just kind of been giving me strength right now. She said, it's what I needed in those moments. I've listened for years, but it's kind of impacted her differently over the last year because of what she's gone through. And she's just grateful for that. She says, keep doing what you do. And I think she's talking to you in that. Keep offering your support. Keep fueling the ministry so it's there on the tough days. We know people all across Ohio are in that same position as Alicia. You're facing the diagnosis. You're facing the relationship struggles. You're facing the financial crisis.
0: It's life. Facing life. It's tough sometimes.
1: And it's God reaching you through a song or through a message in a moment that can sometimes be that thing that just helps you take the next step. So that's what you're investing in during the River Share-a-thon, coming alongside somebody like Alicia and so many others in your own community across Ohio. When you make that commitment, when you step up today and you say, I am the river, with your best gift.
0: Stephen in Reynoldsburg checked in with a $300 gift. Bradley in Westerville, $15. Guys, thank you. Thank you so, so much. And if you're going to give, now is the time to give, to get in on the ministry and to get in on a really cool opportunity.
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0: Now. So the Rivers Fall Share-a-thon is over today. It finishes today. This is the last morning of the Fall Share-a-thon. The river is not yet fully funded. Some friends of the river are aware of that, and they said, let's try to get this thing closer. They are pooling their resources together and have issued, Haley, get this, a $10,000 dollar for dollar match. 10K.
1: Okay, hold on.
0: 10,000.
1: I have to pick my jaw up off the floor.
0: Right.
1: $10,000.
0: Wow. Okay, so here's how it works. Okay, your gift up to 10 grand is doubled right now. It's going to take a leader giving at that $2,000 level. You, your business, giving through what God has blessed you with. A $2,000 tax-deductible gift is doubled right now. It's going to take you and one other at $1,000. You as a leader saying, I am the river, with a 1K gift. And then it's going to take you giving your most generous, your best gift to have it doubled right now. We need to finish this by 9 o'clock, but let's just get halfway done by 8:30, okay? The first 5K, got to get that in by 9:30 if we want to have a realistic shot of making this thing by 9 a.m.
1: Yeah.
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1: 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And needing to see you being the first person to check in during this song.
0: This is how you give. 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
1: When you give now, not only is your gift doubled, but so is your ministry impact. And I know being part of a challenge and finishing things off on the final day of the Fall Share-a-thon, that's exciting, and that's a reason to get involved right now, but the main reason is why you're listening. Just think about it for a moment. Why are you listening to the river every day? The good stories, the songs that sing and preach about Jesus, the Bible verses that you start to hide in your heart, it's life-changing. And when you give, you're sharing that with others. Stephen gave at the beginning of this hour, and he said, "My son Nicholas is 9. We gave last year. We wanted to be sure we gave again this year." And every day when we get in the car, he makes sure the radio is on the river. We say a prayer together, and then we listen to the river on our way. He sings to the songs. He knows more of them than I do. But he's struggling with some anxiety right now. So can I ask for prayers for my little guy? Thank you for everyone at the river for the joy and light you spread. Mm-hmm. Stephen, we are praying for your little guy, Nicholas. And I want you to hear, as you're listening to that story, and he says, "Thanks for all you do." That I am rubber, you are glue. That bounces off of us here. Like, you are the one who's doing the ministry. When you get involved financially, you are providing a safe space, a soft place to land for Nicholas on the way to school before he launches into his day. A space for his dad to pray with him. For them both to be reminded of how good God is. There's a match right now up to $10,000. That's happening. You are needed. This is the moment. Don't wait. But remember, that's why you give. To share the good news of Jesus with the hurting, with the hopeless, with those dealing with anxiety who need just a moment. And each and every song provides that moment to kind of recenter and reset. So please get involved today, right now. Don't wait for somebody else to do what only you can do.
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1: All right, this song is 2 minutes and 20 seconds long. 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Can you get your gift done by then?
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1: I have just recently moved over. 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
2: This is the moment when you are needed most. 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Right now, it's the last day of Fall Share-a-thon, $10,000 match on the table. 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
3: Your participation right now is critical in seeing this full $10,000 match met. Right now, working on the first five of that, trying to get halfway by about 8:30. So that's just a couple of minutes away.
2: It's coming quick.
3: And I know that you are busy this morning. Like, you made it to Friday. That's an accomplishment. You're looking forward to the long weekend. You're hoping to just get through today so you can start to relax and enjoy. So before you turn your brain off, which I highly recommend you do at some point, but before you do that, would you get in and say, I am the river? This is your ministry. You love tuning in every morning because it helps get your day started. I got to be honest with you, I'm not normally even awake by this time yet.
2: You're doing great.
3: So you are way ahead of where I normally am. That's an accomplishment in and of itself. But when you're investing back into the ministry of the river right now, I guarantee you're going to feel so good. 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You're helping share Jesus in your community across Ohio. And you're doing it right now at a time when your dollar amount can have a times two next to it. So it's pretty cool. And we are, Josh, we're still looking for that leader who's able to do a gift of $2,000 right now. 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

0: perfectly. 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
0: 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There's nobody who can do what you are called to do. So make that gift now. Have it doubled and say, I am the river.
1: There's a lot of excitement and joy and fun that comes with getting involved during a river share-a-thon. And at the same time, we know that there are so many walking through the most difficult days of their life right now. And Julie in Alexandria, she shared with us when she gave her gift. She said, I gave actually back in the spring as well. And at that time, my husband had just been put in hospice care. And she said he passed last month. But the Lord knew we both enjoyed listening to the river, and it was there for us during that time. So she got involved. And I just think about the fact that somebody gave, so the river was there for Julie's hardest days.
0: Yep.
1: God already knows how he's going to use your gift. Like, when you give today, he already knows who's going to need it in the future.
0: It's the same way when the right song plays at the right time. That's God lining things up. That's making sure you're in the car or by the smart speaker or listening on the app at just the right time, because that song was going to play, was scheduled to play days ago. But God knows just what you need, just when you need it. And he's done that for that family, does it for your family. So it's time to take ownership of that.
1: It's so cool that God invites us into this work, because he doesn't need to. He can do it all on his own, but he loves when his kids are part of this. And so that's why you're invited in today. You're invited in a moment where you're having even greater impact. The need in the next couple of minutes before 8:30, we were hoping to see the first 5,000 of the 10 in. So you're still needed with that leadership gift. Honestly, somebody doing a full $5,000 right now will really help keep this on track.
0: It'll be huge. 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

0: I've been going through some health issues, and my mom's like, don't give up hope. And I listen to the radio to, like, you know, just keep myself reminding that God's with me and everyone. At my church, they were talking about giving back, and I just thought that it was something that I needed to do. So even though I'm having to go part-time at my job, I just felt like God has me.
1: Now, this is the story of so many people who have gotten involved this week at the Share-a-thon. I'm Josh. Haley's here, by the way. Thanks for listening. But Debbie's story is one of giving while you are having difficulty. A lot of people think that if you're going to give and donate and you're going to make a big difference, it must mean you're on top of the world. Everything's going great. You're feeling awesome. And let's keep doing good stuff. Sometimes we've got to serve or give and pray and help others out of our own dark spot.
2: Well, that's always in life. Like, there's never a perfect time for anything.
1: Yeah. Yeah. So
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1: So today is the day. 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
2: 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Jennifer in Columbus checked in with $150. 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
1: Amazing.
2: Nancy in Columbus checked in with $15 a month as well.
1: Hey, here's the thing, though. 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Like, they're going to get there, and it's the last day. People are going to take care of it. No, you need to take care of it. You do your part. And it's like, I'm not pointing the finger. I'm holding my hand out. Like, let's go do this together. Like, let's come along. And along with these friends from the River, your gift has twice the impact, up to $10,000. So this is the greatest and best time to give during the River's Fall Share-a-thon.
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1: 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I want to so bad, but I can't right now. I've been listening for a year, and I just want you to know I love the River. Thanks for everything. And so we'll continue to pray for your medical concerns and situation. And I want you to know then, as you do give, maybe you're considering the gift right now, you can give. And so when you give, you're standing in the gap for somebody like this.
2: Yeah.
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0: 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They're inviting you to do that. They'll double your gift up to 10K.
1: Woo!
0: But who's got 10K? So, where maybe do you fit in on this? We've mentioned Jennifer, Amy, and Nancy are already in. The remaining amount of this $10,000 match is $9,570. So let's, I like even numbers. Mm-hmm. I like things to be simplified. Would you be able to take the 570? Like, take the 570 off of that and get it down to a clean 9,000 remaining. Just your part. It's a random number. Mm-hmm. Maybe it resonates with you. If it does, that's a sign. Like, this is your time to do something. The amount might be random, but a gift is not. Like, this is one of the good works God has placed before you to do. Mm-hmm. This is the going in sharing ministry. Jesus talked about going and making disciples when he left earth to go back to heaven for a time. This is the going. This is the doing when you make that $570 gift. 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
1: Josh is right. $570, that might feel like a random number to you, but I can for sure say the impact you're going to have is not going to be random.
0: Yeah, it's so good.
1: It's friends like Catherine and Gehanna who say, the stories and songs on the river have given me and my family hope during a really challenging year this year. It's friends like Alicia and Hilliard saying the same thing. It's been a difficult last year, but music has been touching my family. The messages of support that I hear from the DJs, the Bible verses that I hear, it's those things that give me strength in a moment. Even when I've listened for years, it's like the river's kind of hitting me in a new way. That's the impact.
0: Yeah.
1: So whatever the amount is, you can trust that it is going to land where it needs to land. Because it's going to be a song, it's going to be a story, it's going to be an event or a concert in the community, it's going to be a prayer that occurs with a river chaplain. You're fueling all of that ministry today, and this is the last day of the Rivers Fall Share-a-thon, so don't count yourself out. It is a big number, a big opportunity, what's remaining in this match, but right now, the need is $570.
0: Yeah, let's just take care of that next piece. It's your piece. 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

0: 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And one of the things as we share together is maybe reminding you or highlighting some of the reasons you would give. We're not oftentimes thinking that way, but then we're like, oh yeah, that is right. Like, the reasons you listen to the River, you get to give that away while keeping it at the same time. Like, that's how it happens. It's your ministry to the community. And we're all supposed to share the good news of Jesus. So there's a really important, the most important reason. Also, right now, your gift is doubled. We mentioned that, up to $10,000. So no pressure to give all of that unless you could. But, like, be as generous as you can. Your gift is doubled. And then there's one more reason why right now is the right time to give.
1: Yeah, everybody who's getting in touch right now at 800-609-1049 or givetotheriver.com, you're going to be in a drawing for 4 VIP tickets to River Ladies Night.
0: Whoa, VIP!
1: Two of them coming to Ohio this September. September 23rd in Worcester, September 24th in Circleville. You will get your pick of where you want to go. This is with River artists Natalie Lane and Tasha Layton.
0: Wow.
1: It's going to be an awesome night. I mean, you just know it. So you're going to go in a drawing for 4 VIP tickets. You can bring your sister, your mom, your best friend, your daughter. I mean, whoever, your friend that you've been trying to get to come to church with you, but they're just not sure. But maybe they'll go to an awesome concert kind of encouragement night. You know, it's going to be up to you how you use them. But you will be in the drawing for 4 VIP tickets to River Ladies Night. Again, not why you give, just another cool reason why you might get involved right now. But you'll be in the drawing when you get in touch at givetotheriver.com or 800-609-1049.
0: We do have a few more thank yous that just popped through. I want to say thanks to Maria in Kingston with her gift. She texted the word give to 800-609-1049, and
1: thank
0: that
1: you.
0: Gift is doubled. Thank you. And let's see, Malik is in from Black Lick with a gift of 100. It Woo! Is doubled. Thank you.
1: Thank you.
0: And then let's see, Jeffrey from Plain City also texted the word give to 800-609-1049. Jeffrey making a big difference, like everyone else giving. His gift is $1,000, Jeffrey! That is times two. That goes twice as far in ministry, just like Maria's gift, just like Malik's gift, and Nancy and Amy and Jennifer, just like Ryan in at $100. That is doubled
1: as well. So good.
0: Thank
1: you. Thank you. So Josh, I think, Matt,

0: hard, but I think we're down to about $8,100 remaining.
1: $8,400 remaining. See, this is
0: why I had wishful thinking there. Okay, $8,400. That's still progress, you know.
2: Oh, yeah.
0: And it'd be awesome right now. Maybe you can take that next $400, kind of bring it down to a nice even $8,000 to go. Your gift of $400 is going to be doubled right now. But like Malik did, that $100 gift, like Amy did, that $100 gift, like Nancy did with your $15 a month, everybody's jumping in at their best level. So you're needed to do that.
1: Is it Malik or is it Malik? I think it's Malik. Is that Malik? I've not, like Malachi, but it's not spelled like Malachi. I think it's Malik. I think you just butchered Malik's name live on the radio, Haley.
0: I'm sorry, Malik.
1: Thank you. I just wanted to check. All right. So, Malik, thank you for your gift. Oh, my goodness. This is your place to make a difference in lives. It's your place to change hearts across Ohio and point them towards heaven. Point them towards who Jesus really is. One person on the phone, thank you for that gift. Please join them there. $8,400 remain to be matched. 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

0: This is the Rivers Fall Share-a-thon, but yo, it's the last day of the Rivers Fall Share-a-thon. This is finishing up today, right now, in the throes of a $10,000 dollar-for-dollar match, which means your gift up to 10K is doubled right now, and Haley, people have been getting involved.
1: It's a big opportunity, so you've been stepping up. Josh was making fun of me. I was saying Malik's name wrong. 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Malik and Blacklick checking in with $100. 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And Monica and Tom from Newark giving a gift of $570.
0: There we go.
1: Thank you. Thank you. I'm just making sure no one else snuck in here. Okay, yes, that is where we are. So get this. The match started at $10,000, now down to just $7,500 remaining in the match. Woo! This is still a big opportunity. That just means it's going to take you getting involved right now at givetotheriver.com or 800-609-1049, because trying to see the remainder of this match met before 9:30. So the clock is ticking down on that.
0: You are needed. So yeah, by 9:30, remaining 7,500 cleared off. That means you giving your best gift. Maybe it's 500 to make it an even 7,000 remaining. Mm-hmm. You may be like Jeffrey, who gave a little earlier in this challenge with a $1,000 gift.
1: That would be huge.
0: Now's the time to do it. If through your business, God is blessed and you're able to do above and beyond that, a $2,000 gift is huge. But $15 a month or a single gift, $180, it's equally important. Remember what Jesus talked about when he was seeing the widow put her two pennies in, essentially. She gave what she had. And he said she gave more than everybody else. So simply give what you have. I'm not concerned with amounts, and neither is Jesus. He wants our hearts. So when you give what you've got to give, he's going to honor that. He's going to bless you. He's going to turn it into ministry. Lives change because of your generosity right now.
1: 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Everybody who's getting in touch with The River right now at 800-609-1049 or at givetotheriver.com, you're going in the drawing for 4 VIP tickets to River Ladies Night.
0: And that's just for morning show listeners today.
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0: author. My name is Tiffany, and I am the river. I get from you all what I need every day. I'm a social worker, and I usually engage with people on one of the worst days of their life. So you guys set the tone for my day going in and coming home. You all help me, you know, touch people's lives with compassion, and you also help me to cast my cares upon the Lord as I come home. And you guys always play the right song at the right time.
1: Tiffany, that gets me, because you think about the things that she sees, the things that she deals with on a day-to-day as a social worker. Like she said, she's oftentimes encountering people on the worst day of their life, and that will wear on you. But to have a place where you get to kind of fill your cup again, you get to kind of be reminded of what is true, of what is good in the world when you're often confronted with so much bad. Tiffany is relying on that day in and day out. And it's because somebody like you financially supports the ministry of the river that Tiffany's finding what she needs here. And let me be clear, like, that's God. He is the one who's doing the heavy lifting on that.
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0: This is the Rivers Fall Share-a-thon final day. Final morning show for it. Really, we're in the final minutes here. So it's like getting down to it.
1: Yep.
0: A $10,000 dollar-for-dollar challenge has been issued. Currently sitting at $7,400 to go in that challenge. Thanks again to Monica and Tom and Karen and Mikkel and Chris and Malik and Maria and Nancy and so many who have gotten involved to get it down to that point. 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
1: He is doing a gift of $3,200.
0: What?
1: He is having an impact right now because that $3,200 is getting a times two to it.
0: Wow.
1: Bringing the match down to just $4,200 to go. Michael, thank you for being a leader. Thank you for taking a chunk of this need all on your own right now. And this is why he did it. He said, the station spreads Jesus, and that's something I want to be a part of. He said, you know, more people probably hear about Jesus here through the radio than a local church these days. And that is no shade to the church.
0: Not at all.
1: At all. It's just a picture of where people are at.
0: Well, and it's mass media. It reaches hundreds of thousands of people every single day. And that's what you do. That's what Michael's doing. That's what Monica and Tom are doing each and every day. When you get involved right now, you're doing that ministry. You're putting hands and feet, like you are actively sharing the good news of Jesus every single day by giving right here, right now.
1: So $4,200 is now what's remaining in this match.
0: And trying to get it done by 9:30.
1: Yep.
0: That is coming quick.
1: Under 10 minutes to 9:30. So letting you know, you are needed right now. You can join Michael, another leader, giving a $3,000, a $2,000, a $1,000 gift.
0: Incredibly huge.
1: On your own, you're going to take a huge portion of this right now. 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You are going to be in on this double impact that's happening right now. You're going to share ministry. You're going to share the name of Jesus in communities across Ohio. 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

0: but surely getting there. A $10,000 dollar-for-dollar match has been issued. It is now down to $3,900 remaining, thanks to Sherry in Westerville with a $150 gift. We mentioned Michael with his $3,200 gift. Michael, thank you. That is doubled, by the way. Caitlin's $50 gift is doubled, and Tina's $100 gift is doubled.
1: Thank you.
0: So $3,900 remain. Trying to clear this out by 9:30 because the river is not yet fully funded. So you are needed right now.
1: Yeah, you've heard amounts of all different sizes. People are giving in all different ways. Some are going to givetotheriver.com. Some are calling 800-609-1049. 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Honestly, right now, it's not really the amount. It's not how you're giving. It's just that you are, that you're getting involved in this moment, saying yes to what God is doing through the river in Ohio, because you are part of it. You're part of every song and every story. And so with $3,900 remaining, we were really hoping to see this wrapped up by 9:30.
0: Yeah, it still can happen, though.
1: Still can happen, but it's going to take you. 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Your $2,000 gift. It's going to take you and a friend doing a gift of $500, and it's going to take a whole handful of folks doing your $15 a month.
0: 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Cindy's gift is being doubled. She's giving $1,000.
1: Oh, my goodness.
0: Wow.
1: Thank you.
0: So listen, now the grand total remaining in this challenge is $2,900.
1: Oh my goodness.
0: So Haley, that person who can give on behalf of their business, on behalf of their family, their generosity with a $2,000 gift is so big right now. Your $15 a month or single gift $180 is massive. 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Mm-hmm. So you are needed. Just $2,900 remaining in a $10,000 dollar-for-dollar match. That's the impact. 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These are lives changed. It's people going to and from the hospital. It's people in between jobs. It's people who have to get up way earlier than they want to, and they hear a song and it reminds them today's going to be okay, even though it's tough. It's going to be okay. It's sons and daughters who are prodigals, but they come back to the faith. It's every scenario you are dealing with right now. There's a song for it because there's a Bible verse for it because God is for you. Please say yes. Please give. 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

0: thank you, Michael in Glenford. He helped lead the way on a match that's happening right now with a $3,200 gift. Woo! A few moments ago. Sherry in Westerville came in doing a gift of $150. Cindy in Gahanna is in for $1,000.
1: What?
0: 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All happening here in the last couple of minutes. So get this, what started as a $10,000 match is now down to $1,350 remaining. $1,350 is all that remains in this match for your best gift, your investment in the river, to have a times two next to it. 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
1: And the reason you give right now could be to have your gift doubled up to the remaining $1,350. So you can do that. Reason to give right now, everybody getting in touch with the river is an instant finalist for four VIP passes to the River Ladies Night, one in Worcester and one in Circleville coming later on this month. But this is the real reason you give right now, because it's what Jody has experienced. She said, the river's been with me through so much, and especially through the hardest times. My husband went through cancer treatment several years ago. Every time I would leave the hospital to go back home, there'd be a song on to remind me I wasn't alone, that God was with me and my husband. One of those songs I would hear was Even If by Mercy Me. And real quick, that song talks about, God, I know you can fix it, but even if you don't, I will worship you, I will trust you, I will follow you. It's such a real song, and it's kind of scary what it's all talking about, but Jody's leaning into that, and she said, my husband has passed away. And the song, Even If, is still very special to me because I know I will see him again one day. It's only through Jesus we get to have that kind of hope. And it's through a place like the river. It's through your ministry. It's through your support, your financial gift right now. The next person, like Jody, experiencing loss or the fear of an uncertain future or wondering what to make of this situation they're in, driving back and forth from the hospital, they get to know God is with them in that passenger seat. God is with them in an empty house. God is with them with the questions. This is why the river is here. And your support, that's the ministry you do when you get on board right now with your gift. $1,350 remains in this challenge. It started at $10,000. It's down to $1,350. Please get involved right now. You don't want this to be missed. Trying to, really needing to finish this up by 10 a.m. this morning.
0: Yeah, because these are the final minutes of the morning show during River Share-a-thon. Today is the last day. And so it really is critical right now that you are checking in the way that only you are able to do. $1,350 is what remains in the match. We've been asking today for leaders who can step up with your $1,000 gift. One person doing $1,000 and one person doing a gift of $350 right now
1: would see this finished.
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2: The verdict was guilty. Case closed. The end. No chance for me to ever leave this prison of my sin. Now I know it might sound crazy, but one day a key unlocked that cell.

0: God continues to do work, and he's doing it through you. Happening, of course, with every song, every story here on the river, but happening through people just like Darlene and Scott and Tammy and Woo! Barb and Chase
1: yes.
0: and Karen and Mike. Thank you, thank you, thank you for those gifts. A $10,000 dollar-for-dollar challenge is now down to just $900 remaining.
1: Actually, Josh.
0: What?
1: $550.
0: That's all that's left? What
1: that's
0: happened?
1: That's it. Well, Diane, Chase, Barb, Scott and Tammy, Darlene, Karen, yeah. Mike, Deborah, Joseph, all these friends happened in just the last couple of minutes.
0: Oh, so my word.
1: $550 Woo! Is all that remains right now. And these are the final minutes of the morning show. This is the last morning for your Rivers Fall Share-a-thon because everything's wrapping up today.
0: Yeah, this is it.
1: These are also the final minutes for you to get in on the VIP tickets to River Ladies Night. Everybody who's getting in touch at 800-609-1049 or givetotheriver.com, you're going to be entered into a drawing that's coming up later this month. Just going to be a sweet night with River artists Tasha Layton and Natalie Lane. You'll be in the drawing for 4 VIP tickets. That's just the cherry on top, though, of why you're getting involved. You're giving because you love the ministry that's happening through the river. You're receiving from the songs and the stories every day, and you want to see that continue for others. So thank you for jumping in right now to see this match met. $550 remains.
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0: So these are, as Haley mentioned, the last minutes of the morning show. And so there's still a little work to do as we celebrate a $10,000 dollar for dollar match. Woo! Met. I know this is going to sound crazy, but between now and 10 o'clock in the next 6 minutes, an additional $5,000 is really needed for the morning show total on this final day of the River Fall Share-a-thon. So you are needed. If you missed out on the dollar-for-dollar match, listen, my friend, your gift still equals lives change. Mm-hmm. Your gift still matters so much to everybody here, but most importantly, to the heart of God, because he's asking each of us to get involved in what he's doing in his ministry. Every day is Take Your Kid to Work Day for God. He wants you to be a part of what he's doing. So please get involved now with your most generous gift. Several people over the last few minutes, Joseph being one of them. We've had others who have checked in with a $1,000 gift.
1: Yeah.
0: That matters right now. It is so huge. It equals lives changed. It equals hearts touched for Jesus. Please be generous. Please say yes, because your financial support is how the river exists. We have business partners. We're thankful for their support. But your gift is the heartbeat behind this ministry. And $5,000 more still needed during the morning show in the next few minutes. So just play your part and say, I am the river.
1: You're giving your best gift so that you are seeing every song and every story touch even more lives in Ohio. And kind of the cherry on top of that right now is you will be one of the final people in a drawing for 4 VIP tickets to River Ladies Night. Whoa! And look, like, if you're a guy, you can still win those. You can bless a lady in your life with those. Maybe it's your wife, your mom, your sister, your daughter, someone from your church. You know, you can be a blessing if you're winning those. So everybody getting in touch with the river in the next couple of minutes at 800-609-1049 or givetotheriver.com. You'll be one of the final people in that drawing that was only for the morning show today. But the most important part when you're helping with this next $5,000 is that you are sharing Jesus. So thank you so much for being a part of this, because Share-a-thon's going to be over today.
0: This is the final day. 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
0: All right, so maybe you're thinking, well, what does my dollar, what does my $100 gift, what does my $1,000 gift actually do? 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So thank you so much, Caitlin. 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This is how the songs impact lives every single day. She said that, you know, I lost custody of my daughters a few years ago because I was doing some drugs. 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Mm. God has changed her. God has rearranged her. And God has used the radio station to speak to her, to speak encouragement, to speak love to her, to speak out the voice of shame that she's been feeling the whole time. 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She made a change in her life. God has radically rearranged her. 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

0: 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I'm Joe, Josh is here. And Josh, we have a dollar-for-dollar challenge going on, up to $8,000. Some friends of the river believe in it so much, they said we want to walk alongside you as you give for the first time. So far, right now, Stan is the first one
1: in. Stan the man!
0: From West Manfield. Thank you so much. So $7,900 remains. $7,900 are left in this dollar-for-dollar match. 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
1: There are a lot of reasons to give. First of all, it's the last day of Share-a-thon, and you are needed. The river's not yet fully funded. Right now, your gift is being doubled by Friends of the River, up to $8,000. That's a reason to give. But this is the real reason you give, because it's your ministry to the community. Shannon shared this when she gave. She said, I listen to the river every time I'm in the car. I'm a medical social worker with hospice. I drive a lot, and being in the car helps me decompress and lean into Jesus when I'm listening to the river. I cry if I need to cry. I praise if I need to praise. It always seems like whatever I need in that moment of heaviness, Jesus is right there beside me in the passenger seat. He helps me through what I've just helped someone else through. That's the goodness of God. Yeah. That's Jesus with skin on, like I've heard children say before. It's like, I need to see him. I need to feel it. I need to know that he's there. And the songs of the river, the stories that you hear shared, that's the ministry you're doing. 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
0: 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And Josh, you were talking about our friend who supports the river and also is a hospice nurse. My mom used to do the hospice volunteering, where she would just kind of be with people as they take their final moments. And she was telling me about how emotional that is. You know, there are some people that you know are believers that, you know, in a matter of hours, they're going to be with their Heavenly Father. And then there's others that she's not really sure about. And it really is emotionally draining. It's spiritually exhausting, too, to do something like that. So to have a safe place on the radio dial where you can go to and find peace and hope after dealing with such a hard shift, a hard career, is so vitally important. Today, though, is the final day. 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

0: 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Joe is here. And Joe, there's an $8,000 dollar for dollar match that's been issued by Friends of the River. 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
1: You know, people listen to the river for all sorts of different reasons, of course, to bring them hope and encouragement. And, you know, sometimes you're going through a hard season, whether it's at your job or you're going through some physical ailments. But how about marriage issues? I remember a few years ago, I was doing my show and somebody called in and said, hey, Joe, I'm going through some marital issues right now. My wife is thinking about leaving me and I know for a fact she's going to get in her car at this time. Would you play a song for me? So that way she hears it. I know she's going to listen to the radio station and I know she's going to hear that song. That's a special song that God and I and she, we all have together. And I was like, absolutely. Absolutely, I will. To be honest, I'm not sure what happened after that. 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But I played the song, and my hope is that the song that was so special to them, between them and God, was able to help bring restoration to that. 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What a beautiful time to do it. 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

0: It's the Rivers Falls Share-a-thon. Patty from Powell is in. Her gift
1: Patty,
0: is doubled. Brenda giving $100. She's in Logan. Her gift is doubled. She says the river helps a lot. I listen all the time when I'm driving to work. My kids saw me rocking out, driving past her. She was listening to the river. It's like one of those you get the test. Like, what are you listening to, Mom? I just passed you listening to the river. And now she is giving to the river as well. That gift is doubled. And Rob in Circleville, his gift of $300 is times two. Because there's an $8,000 dollar-for-dollar challenge that's been issued. Yep. Joe, we're at $7,300 to go. So some major movement. Thank you for those gifts. You are needed now. You're next with your $300 gift like Rob did. Your leadership $1,000 gift. Just like Mark did a little bit earlier during the day, he gave $100 a month. If you did that right now, it's like a $200 a month impact. So you can see how quickly the amount goes in this challenge, but you can also see how quickly and how far your ministry impact goes because God's using you and he's using the river to make a difference. 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
1: Yep, so we're, again, down to the final few hours of the River's Fall Share-a-thon. 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
0: And honest to say, time is of the essence.
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0: 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And remember, Fall Share-a-thon is over today. It doesn't continue into the weekend. 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

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I'm a single mom, and I'm back in school and working full-time, and it makes a difference in my life because it definitely creates a sense of joy and balance in my life in the chaos of everyday life.

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2: 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I'm Joe. Josh is here. And Josh, we're not at the need yet. It's the final day, down to the final few hours, but we have something really special happening right now.
3: There's an $8,000 dollar for dollar challenge. I want to say that again, an $8,000 dollar for dollar challenge, which means your gift up to $8,000 is doubled right now. On this last day of the Rivers Fall Share-a-thon, when the need is not yet met, it's so important for you to get involved today, right now, with your very best gift. We mentioned Rob a few minutes ago. He gave a $300 gift.
2: Thank you, Rob. It's doubled.
3: And then Jonathan is in with $130. It's doubled. Jennifer in with $180. It is doubled. And both Jonathan and Jennifer are brand new supporters of the river. Never given before. So, guys, welcome to the giving family.
2: Yes, absolutely.
3: When you make that kind of commitment and you say, I am the river, I want you to know that the good things happening through this ministry that God is doing, it's because of you. I mean, first of all, of course, it's him. He doesn't need any of us, but he wants us involved in his work. And so Jonathan, Jennifer, Rob, Brenda, they've all said yes in the past recent minutes. You can join them and you are needed right now. There's $6,900 left in this challenge. So your $1,000 gift right now is doubled. It's huge.
2: Huge impact.
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2: We were talking about the year-end share-a-thon, things to do that. 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This is an amazing opportunity right now. 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You've been hearing these stories. You've seen them work in your life. 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We're so, so close to the end of the share-a-thon. 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
0: So the joke is, like, I'm super laid back. And I don't really yell or do anything like this. So I'm so excited about this, though, because this is too good to not share. 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
1: There's $6,600 left because Michelle in Rushville is in. 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Thank you so much, Michelle. Your gift is doubled. You have twice the impact. The difference you're making goes twice as far. It's the same thing that like what Diana shared. Like, Michelle, you're making this possible. Diana shared, I'm giving. It's not much, but I try. First of all, don't ever think that whatever you can give matters so, so much. She says, I don't know where I'd be without the river. You go about your day in a negative way, then you turn on the river and it gets you going. The music, I love this, gets you bouncing. The music gets you bouncing. It is a blessing to everybody, and I'm thankful to have the river every day. And so Diana didn't just keep that to herself. She gets to experience the river and give it away to others who need that same kind of hope, that same kind of pep in their step. It's the same thing Michelle is providing with her gift, and Jonathan and Jennifer and Rob and those others who are involved in this challenge. $6,600 left of the $8,000 dollar-for-dollar match. Your $1,000 gift goes twice as far right now. Time to be a leader. 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It's time to say yes. Yep. It's time to say, I am the river.
0: Yep. 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
1: This is the Rivers Falls Share-a-thon. David is the most recent one in. I just had to look up where he's from. Walhonding, Ohio. You ever heard of that?
2: I haven't been in Ohio very long.
1: Well, hey, you never know. It's in Coshocton County. Thanks, bro, for listening. David is in at $10 a month. This is an $8,000 dollar-for-dollar challenge happening right now. And David is in. That takes the total down to $6,500 remaining.

0: mentioned Michelle from Rushville, and she's giving, and she wants us to pray for her daughter's divorce that's just going through there. And I, you know, I don't have any kids myself, but I can imagine that sometimes when you see your kids go through an experience like that, you feel the weight of it just as much as they do. I know for sure when I unfortunately went through one of those a little over 10 years ago now, and my mom still thinks about what that experience was like.
1: It's traumatic. It's really tough.
0: It's traumatic for your kids. It's so traumatic for your parents. And oftentimes, we don't think about how the parents are processing things. Their hopes and dreams are not going to come true, too. And so the great thing about the river, though, is at least for me in my situation, I listened to a lot of Christian radio to help get me through that. I think my parents did as well. And Michelle did, too, because she's seeing how it's encouraging her and lifting her up, even if it's a traumatic situation. Indirectly to her too as well. So 800-609-1049. Your gift right now has double the impact tank thanks to some friends of the river, up to $8,000. Josh, you said
1: $6,500 still out there. So $1,000 as a leadership gift goes twice as far. Yep. Your $500 gift is huge. Be as generous as you can. Take as much of the remaining $6,500 as possible because it is doubled in ministry right now.
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0: perfectly. I'm Kim from Westerville, and I am the river. I had been hearing about it all week, and today just seemed like a really good day. It's the last day, and I said, why not pay it forward and give to something that's going to help change someone else's life, too? Hearing it, you know, you kind of think about it, but just do it because it's for a great cause.
1: You've been thinking about it. 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Now it's time to act. 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
2: 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Always lifts me up. Please continue to pray for my healing. 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Thank you. And then David checked in from Zanesville with his gift. 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
1: Yep.
2: 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God is not going to lead you to the wrong place, okay? 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And those plans include saying, I am the river, and sharing this ministry, your ministry, through the community. 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She's in at $100.
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0: The math is mathing right now. It started as an $8,000 dollar-for-dollar match that was issued by Friends of the River. 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

0: love that reminder from Leanna Crawford that sometimes the biggest blessings in life happen because God simply told you no. I'm Joe. Josh is here. It's the Rivers Fall Share-a-thon down to the final few hours of it, and your river still is not at the need. That's okay, because some friends at the river saw that. They said, you know what? Dollar for dollar, every gift up to $8,000, we will match. Deborah checked in with her $100 gift, so thank you so much, Deborah. Then we had Michelle come in. Then another Deborah came in at $500. Just now, Kathleen checked in from Newark, so thank you so much. So out of the $8,000 dollar for dollar match that was issued, $4,400 of it remains.
1: Let's go!
0: Yes! Woo! So what part of that can you take as we approach the end of the Rivers Fall Share-a-thon? This thing wraps up tonight. Still not at the need. 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
1: 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Aileen shared when she gave. The river is encouraging. I had a heart attack last year, came through and praying for more time, praying for my children to believe and for their salvation in Jesus. It makes me lonely. I get upset and thinking about my children not following God. But the conversation on the river is uplifting. It gives me hope. It gives me patience, helps me to have grace. Aileen, thank you for sharing your support. Thank you for sharing your story. And you can do the same and know that even in this circumstance where Aileen's kids are not where she wants them to be, you're encouraging her, you're helping her to have kindness with your support. You may not know, you probably don't know Aileen, you don't know her family, but you're strengthening it.
0: Right.
1: You're helping her point her children back to Jesus again and again through the river when you get involved financially right now. There's $4,400 remaining to be matched. You are needed with your very best gift. 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You're helping those conversations happen by sharing your support now. So don't miss this. It's the final day of the Rivers Fall Share-a-thon, and you are needed.
0: I think most people have that person that they can think of that's, you know, man, I hope God gets a hold of their life. I hope they come to know Jesus. You get to share that. I mean, there's been so many times for me, there was a period of time where that person was my brother. You sit around and you think about, man, he's such a great person. He loves so much, but I don't think he's walking in faith right now. I don't think he's living that Christian lifestyle. And then next thing you know, I was in a car with him when I was in high school. And you know, again, he was listening to the stuff that he probably shouldn't have been. And then a song by Matthew West came on his little CD that he made. Uh-huh. And I was like, Matt, your CD doesn't flow. And he goes, yeah, you know, I just like the song.
1: Yep.
0: That was 15 years ago. My brother now is actively practicing his faith. You know, he's not perfect by any means.
1: Nobody is.
0: I think it all started because of that song. I think it all started because of the music that he was listening to in my car. He found that connection, that touch point. That's why the river exists. God uses the river for some amazing things, and he's going to use it in your life as well. Maybe you've seen it firsthand. Let that be the reason why you give right now as we approach the end of the river's year-end share-a-thon. 800-609-1049. $4,400 remain in this dollar for dollar match. 800-609-1049. 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
1: Mark just got involved from Hilliard, and what he had to say just hit me. 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Mark, we are so proud of you, dude. Way to go. Good job. 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And Mark, you're doing more than just making it through. 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

0: The Rivers Falls Share-a-thon happening right now. You are needed because the river is not yet fully funded. Right. And this is the final day of the Falls Share-a-thon. I'm Josh along with Joe. That's Natalie Lane. She's coming for a couple of nights here in just a few weeks for River Ladies Night.
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0: It's an incredible night of ministry connection, having some peace, because right. I know as a woman, your life is chaotic and insane, and I don't mean that as an insult. I mean, there's so much you're doing.
1: Right.
0: You are keeping the world spinning, and so you deserve a night to just sit back, to receive, to be strengthened, to rest. There's going to be worship with Natalie Lane, and so much more ministry happening that night. Tasha Layton is the speaker. Yep. She's going to be there to deliver an incredible message. So you're invited. You can learn more about that at riverradio.com. But getting involved right now with your financial support helps events like that happen. It's the Vacation Bible School throughout the summer where kids are learning about the river, but they're learning more about Jesus through these songs and stories, and its support of local churches who are doing incredible work. It's the chaplain ministry. It's the other local events that are happening, because the river's right here in Ohio.
1: Yeah, it's Rock the Lake, which, you know, unfortunately got rained out this past year.
0: Right.
1: But it has been going on for over a decade. You know, so able to reach people every single day. For me, in my own personal life, my love of Christian music happened because I went to a free Christian festival 23 years ago now. Labor Day weekend 23 years ago. So for me, it's still... Labor Day weekend is still my favorite weekend of the year, too, because I remember how much fun I had at those festivals, too. So, and it was all because somebody introduced me to it. Somebody brought me to a free Christian festival. It changed my life forever. I'm here because of that. So I'm not going to say that if you go to Rock the Lake or if you go to Ladies Night, it's going to radically change the trajectory of your life in terms of career-wise, but it did for me.
0: Yep.
1: So hopefully it will, though. It will encourage you. It'll keep you uplifted. It'll keep you encouraged. And that's the most important thing.
0: What does change trajectories is your gift now, because you are extending, expanding, growing, strengthening this ministry, your ministry to the community. That's why people, when they give, they say, I am the river. And Michelle in Plain City just got in. She texted the word give to 800-609-1049. 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

0: Kayleen, and I am the river. I listen to you guys every day, and I have obviously been listening the last few days, and I just know when you give to God, He gives His return. And we're down to the last few hours of giving, and if you're feeling it in your heart to give, now is your time.
1: Now, what she means when she says gives back in return, that means having a kingdom impact. That means providing that hope and that encouragement that somebody needs in Ohio. We don't want to get prosperity gospel saying, you know what, if you give right. to the river, if you no. give to the river, you'll get money back in return. No.
2: There's no faith seed giving, and so God will do stuff for you. It's
1: yes.
2: Not that.
1: But the cool thing is God is going to use it to invest into souls all over Ohio, which for me, absolutely, He will not waste
2: 100%
1: the money that you give. He will give encouragement. He will give hope. He will give love. He will show love to people all over Ohio. And that's able to happen because of your financial support. These songs change lives. These stories make impacts every single day. And it's able to happen because generous people like you decide to say, I am the river. I'm Joe. Josh is here. And Josh, it's the final day
2: Woo!
1: Of the River's Fall Share-a-thon. 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
2: $4,300 yes. remain of an $8,000 dollar-for-dollar challenge. 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

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We're in the middle, nearly just about the middle of an $8,000 dollar for dollar match. Nearly in the middle of the day. There's $4,200 left in this challenge, and so it's going to take you as a leader. Still waiting for that leader, by the way. So I know we've been talking to you, and now's the time to stop pushing it off, to stop resisting, to stop saying, no, I'm not going to do that. That's not me. That's not. Yeah, it is. And it's okay, dude. Like, I get it. I totally understand when God wants us to do something that stretches us a little bit. It's I don't like stretching. I don't like going that far. But God's got this. He's going to do incredible work with your generosity. Your $1,000 gift is needed now. Your $500 gift is needed now. 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
1: There's one person on the phone now. Don't make them stand alone. Do your part. Do your portion. The River is not going to get fully funded without your support. So do what you can, and that's all. Not asking you to do any more than you can, any more than God is asking you to do. Joe and I support the River beyond just being on the air here with you each and every day, because we believe in this ministry and what God is doing. And if you believe in it too, if you're listening, you believe in it. So it's time to go from someone who just listens to someone who's investing in lives changed.
0: Bruce has checked in. He's doing that $15 a month, which is kind of the backbone
1: Bruce,
0: of the River.
1: So my
0: thank
1: guy.
0: You so much. So that brings it down to a little more than $4,000 remaining.
1: Okay, and now also we got Laura and Richard in. They're in with a gift of $80. Okay, so let me do some quick math here. See, -260. Okay, it is now down to $4,000.
0: Okay, we're halfway done with this match.
1: Halfway there. Your $1,000 gift is massive right now. You are needed. Your $500 gift, your gift of any amount, whatever God is leading you to give, it's time to do it. It goes twice as far. And you say, I am the River, because it's your ministry in the community.
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0: 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A flurry of activity here a moment ago. It started with an $8,000 dollar-for-dollar challenge. Just moments ago, it was $4,100 remaining. And then Tanya from Columbus checked in. She texted the word GIVE to 800-609-1049. Angie from Hilliard also texted the word GIVE to 800-609-1049. Angie's in at $25 a month. Sarah from Akron is in at $15 a month. And then Randy from Hartville called 800-609-1049 and got in with a $500 gift. It is doubled. So, Joe, with all that activity, everybody doing what they can, doing their part, the $8,000 dollar-for-dollar match is now down to $2,900 remaining. Right. That is some major movement.
1: Josh, I saw the steam coming out of your ears. Yeah. I saw the fingers and toes. I don't know if you counted Josephine coming in from Delaware.
0: I did not. I did not see Josephine.
1: No, Josephine came in at the backbone gift of $15 a month. She's doing $180.
0: So. Amazing. So now it's down to $2,700 remaining in this challenge.
1: And I love what Tanya said. She just gave. She's from Columbus. She said, I started the Listen to Christian Music for 30 days that you guys had years ago, and I've been hooked ever since.
0: At Christmas time,
1: that must have been before I was here.
0: It was, It's been a minute since we did the 30-day thing, and so she's a long-time listener now. It's amazing.
1: So she goes, I've been through many ups and lows, but your radio station has been the constant in my life. I've given before because I truly believe in your ministry.
0: It's great.
1: And then my favorite line is, she goes, I appreciate your humor, your dorkiness, and your honesty. I wonder who she's talking about.
0: Well, this is your normal time on the air.
1: Yeah, I do Devos for the Pirates. So, so maybe a little bit. But Tanya, thank you so much for your gift. 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
0: I think the best part of that, besides the dorkiness comment, because Joe just caught a stray there, but I think what it is she says, I truly believe in this ministry. Right. And she's putting her money where her mouth is.
1: Right.
0: She's understanding that when she gives, she's saying, I am the river. She believes in the ministry so much, she's putting her name on it. Right. She's sharing the good news of Jesus. And I want to be absolutely clear with you. That's what happens when you give. This is your ministry. You're doing the work. You're sharing Jesus. You're pointing people to him. It's not that you support the river to do work. You're the one who is providing the ministry to the next person who needs encouragement. Right. This is absolutely an ownership kind of thing. Now, to that end, that means we all have a responsibility to do everything we can to share more and more about Jesus. And right now, the river is asking for your financial support. $2,700 remain in this challenge. 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I know.

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2: Now, Josephine, you mentioned her. 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And she's using this as a ministry opportunity for her husband. She said that the river keeps me closer to God. My husband was in a motorcycle accident a couple months ago. He's had several broken bones. He broke his ribs, his shoulder, collarbone, shoulder socket, and had a collapsed lung. And Jeez. By God's grace, he's being discharged today.
0: Wow.
2: So praise the Lord.
0: Wow.
2: He's almost 79 years old. But she says, pray for him that he comes to know the Lord soon.
0: A brush with, I'm going to say a brush with death like this might wake him up. And so we're going to pray for that and pray that God uses this circumstance and situation. You know, Joe, just a moment ago, we were at $2,700 remaining in the challenge.
1: Right.
0: I just looked, and Brandy in Worcester, she went to givetotheriver.com, and she's given a $365
2: gift. That's amazing.
0: It is doubled. And then Jeffrey and Laura from Marysville also went to givetotheriver.com, took care of their gift there. $600. They're doing $50 a month, Joe. So now it's just $1,800 left in this challenge. Let's go.
2: You know, the cool thing is, Josh, we get to see some of the comments people are writing. And every now and then you kind of start noticing a theme. And I'm not the most observant person on earth, but I'm starting to noticing that people are praying for salvation for loved ones.
0: Mm-hmm.
2: We're seeing, I'm getting chills. It's the Holy Spirit. But it's like, you know, Josephine said, you know, salvation, my husband, Jeffrey and Laura said salvation for our son. I mean, like, time and time again, people are searching. They're thinking about their loved ones. They understand how serious eternity is. And this is an opportunity now for you to continue to sow seeds into families and in your own community. People coming to know Jesus, people finding out who Jesus really is, and supporting it. Supporting the songs and the stories and the messages. Inviting your friends to river events and concerts that happen because listeners like you coming together to show people who Jesus really is. And you know, Josh, I remember before I became a Christian, I kind of had this mindset that maybe God is so mad at me. He's ashamed of me. He's, you know, and you carry that guilt and that shame. And it almost makes you not want to accept the gift that God is truly giving. You kind of, the way you view Jesus gets twisted.
0: Well, what the devil tries to do is isolate you from other people and away from God, too.
1: Yep.
0: So that makes a lot of sense. Yep. But we know the truth that God stands arms open wide. And remember the prodigal son story. He doesn't just wait for you to return home.
1: Yep.
0: When he sees that you're coming, he runs to you. This is the only God who runs to you. Everyone else, all the other false gods that people worship in this world and in the history past, you have to do stuff for them. You gotta earn your way, but not with Jesus.
2: We play that song Reckless Love by Corey Asbury.
0: Yeah.
2: Leaving the 99 sheep to find you. That's what the songs do here at the river is they reach people where they are. They give them encouragement. They show them that there's love. You can't out-sing God's grace. And that's the beautiful thing about that Matthew West song that we've just been playing. You don't have to earn God's grace. You can't even do it anyway.
0: Yeah,
2: there's
0: you're not
2: nothing,
0: good.
2: There's nothing that you can say or do that can change God's love for you. There's nothing that you can do that can impress him or that he can't do himself. You share those reminders with people every single day saying God loves you. He wants you to have a real, true relationship with you. And that is what these songs do. Every single day, these stories bring hope and encouragement. 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
0: It's $1,800 left. 18... 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
1: 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Josh, some friends of the river came together. 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So thank you,
2: Lori.
1: Thank you so much. 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
2: Another way to give is when you tap Give on the River mobile app. That's what Lori did. You're listening in the mobile app, just tap the word Give. And earlier when Sue gave and said, I am the river, she wanted to share her story. She said, I'm giving today because of a Phil Wickham song that gave me comfort when I lost my brother unexpectedly this past winter. Also, my dad started turning on the river to help lift his spirits. Thank you for expanding the station in Ohio. Now, the river has been in existence for over 50 years, but maybe where you are, it's only been the last couple of years the river has been there. And the river is a local to Ohio ministry. So it doesn't go states away. It's not a national thing. It's not even a regional thing. This is Buckeye states only, right? Kind of stuff. And so when you give financially, you know, a lot of people are concerned about this whole thing. Like, where does that money go? It all stays right here. It all helps this river ministry exist. And it becomes your ministry to people like Sue, who are dealing with a loss or a real struggling time, whether it's a back-to-school situation with the kids in a new class, or whether it's an injury or some sort of surgery, or even emotional or spiritual distress. Being able to turn on the river and hear the truth in a world full of lies,
1: right,
2: is priceless. And so with $1,400 remaining in this $8,000 challenge, where your gift is doubled, please be as generous as you can. And Joe mentioned somebody at $1,000. I'll mention somebody at $1,400. Yep. Through your business or your family's been blessed, you want to do something big, that takes care of the rest of this challenge. You are needed now. The river is not yet fully funded. There's a long way to go still, but not much time left. 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
1: You know, we heard from Brandy a little bit earlier, who gave a dollar a day gift from Worcester. And she says, I listen to the river on my drive to and from work. 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And it's incredible how God has such perfect timing when songs are played. And you know, the people who schedule the music here at the river, Haley and John, they are two of the smartest people in the building. And I tell you what, they're not mind readers, though. Uh-huh. 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

0: down to the final 6.5 hours Woo! Of the Rivers Fall Share-a-thon. So grateful you're part of what's happening here. Got a dollar for dollar challenge going on. Some friends of the river said up to $8,000, we will match every single gift. Josh, we got down to $710. That was the last time before the songs came. So we had an anonymous giver come in a little earlier at $500. Then Melissa checked in. She's doing that backbone gift that we call it, $15 a month or a single gift of $180.
1: Amazing, Melissa. Yep. Thank you.
0: And then Sarah came in with her gift of $710.
1: No way! That's up and over the top!
0: Yes, yes! It is. So thank you so much. The match has been met. 800-609-1049 or online at givetotheriver.com.
1: Amazing! All right, so when you hear excitement like this, yes, God has accomplished something. He's using your gifts to make a difference. And it also means you might have missed out. No, it does not mean that. It means that your gift is needed right now because the river's not yet fully funded. This challenge is a big part of it. And it's up and over the top thanks to everyone who has gotten involved. But you can still get involved now and share the good news of Jesus. 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This is your moment now to go from someone who's just listening to someone who's investing in lives change. We've heard the stories from Jennifer and Lori and Brandy, from Josephine, people who are in real struggle. Folks who are giving to this radio ministry and giving through the river, they're not doing it because they're on top of the mountain.
0: Right.
1: So many of them are in a valley. It's a difficult time, but they are choosing to praise. They are telling their finances what we're going to do today. So you are needed to do the same thing when you call or text the word give to 800-609-1049. 800-609-1049 or go to givetotheriver.com.
0: You know, I think about Jennifer Jennifer from Massillon.
1: Yeah, that's what you and I were talking about her just a moment ago.
0: Yes, Jennifer in Massillon. She said a year and a half ago, I had to move in with my dad. My husband and I, we both had to do that. And that was a year of emotional chaos as we transitioned between different lifestyles. My husband, though, was the one who listened to the river. And we took his car and we would listen to the river while I was in it. And I started listening to the river off and on my way to work. And eventually that song, Fear is a Liar, came on. And I felt a hand push the chaos. He pushed the chaos away. And the storm of emotions became a calm sea. Now I stand firm on the ground and face tomorrow with confidence. Thank you so much for all that you do. Mm-hmm. So thank you so much. So that's why you give. It's dealing with people in hard seasons, not really sure what even tomorrow has in store for them. But you get to provide that firm foundation for them through the stories and the songs, especially that you hear on the river, knowing that those negative thoughts that are intruding your mind, that's not the truth. Those thoughts, if they're not uplifting, encouraging, and loving, then you know they're not from the Lord. You remind that to people every single day when you call or text the word give to 800-609-1049. 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Josh, we're getting so close to the end of fundraisers. 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

0: On the night you're falling all to pieces, you can bring your lonely heart to Jesus. What if I told you that I believe?
1: About 6 hours remaining in the Rivers Fall Fundraiser. 800-609-1049. You are still needed because the River has not been fully funded yet. Chipping away at it, though. Feeling good about it. Things are going to be okay. I'm excited about it. More so, I'm so excited. I love Fridays, Josh, for multiple reasons, but especially during Share-a-thon, because that's when you start seeing people who've been praying about it and thinking about it come through. They're like, oh, yeah, you know what? You're right. And then the stories come in about how the radio station has impacted their life. And it, for me, it's almost like a devotional. It's almost like you're reading their stories about how God has moved in their life, and you can't help but put yourself in their position in some ways. You hear about people saying, you know what? I'm praying for that family member that I'm praying comes to know Jesus. I'm giving an honor to them, hoping that when they listen to my car, they get to know Jesus. I'm praying for that sick family member. And I think that, you know, I'm praying for my family member who's going through a marital issue. I think that everybody can relate to a struggle in their life and see how God pulled them through it. So for me, reading the stories here about how the river was able to keep people grounded in the chaos of life, which we all experience at times, is such a beautiful thing to be part of. 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
1: they
2: can,
1: really need it.
2: When they really need it, when I can make the most impact. 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
1: You know, it's whenever you roll out a match, it's always the first person that's the toughest to get.
2: 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Let's go.
1: Once somebody jumps in and joins, everybody else is like, yeah, do you see that? 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I believe in it too. 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

0: I'm Dee from Worthington, and I am the river. The river is my choir with me in the car every day. It brings me closer and closer to God. I just feel very blessed and happy when I am listening to you. You know, today is the last day you touch so many hearts with your music, your testimonies, and everything that you do, that someone that's on the edge is going to listen, and they're going to become overjoyed.
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2: I want to say thanks to Brandy. She's in West Jeff.
1: Yes.
2: She's the first person in on a $5,000 dollar-for-dollar match, and she's given $400. 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Brandy, thank you.
1: Thank you.
2: So now it's down to $4,600 to be matched. 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Shining a light in the dark. 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And now's the time to get in and join Brandy. 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Just like what Dee talked about. Sharing the goodness of God in the songs and making a difference. 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
1: Josh, I'm not sure how much match money the river has overall to be able to do this. 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
2: Now's the time.
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1: 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She said, my cousins passed away in August and in March. The joy we find is that they're walking hand in hand on streets of gold with Jesus. Our love goes out to their two sons. Now, in this time of sorrow and asking why, the songs on the river have brought comfort, strength, and peace to our family. And we want to say thank you. And I'm going to bounce that thank you off to you as you listen and you're giving. You're the one making those songs play at the right time. You're the one who's helping folks like Brandy connect through the songs with God each and every day during some of the hardest moments. You are needed now to continue that kind of person-to-person ministry. 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

0: It's a $5,000 dollar for dollar challenge that's been issued on this, the last day of the Rivers Falls Share-a-thon. In order to reach the end goal, we got to reach this goal of $5,000 raised and doubled. I want to say thanks to Brandy and Beverly and Deanna and Rebecca and Deborah. Yes. We've mentioned all of them already. They've given and their gifts are doubled. Now Lonnie in Columbus, gift is doubled. Teresa in Chandlersville, gift is doubled. Joe, it stands at $4,100 left in the challenge. 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It's going to take you at $1,000 with your leadership gift. 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It's doubled right now. And then it's going to take you at $15 a month or a single gift $180 or your most generous, your very best gift to make this happen on this challenge now when you call or text the word give to 800-609-1049 or online at givetotheriver.com.
1: Yeah, so you know, you give for people like our friend Jennifer, who said that the river's been with me through our highs, lows, and everything in between. I share it with my family, and I celebrate God every single day, not just on Sundays. Mm-hmm. And she says, I'm back in grad school now, and I'm working, and it's a lot. She's tired all the time. And Haley said on air, what a privilege it is to be tired in the pursuit of something of your own choosing.
0: Yeah, wow.
1: I thanked God for that. Truly grateful for the river. That encouragement that you need from the river DJs, from the songs, from the stories, happen because listeners like you have come together over the last five decades and believed in the mission of the river, believed that God was using this radio station to reach people in some of the hardest places to reach, some of the places where churches can't get to, some of the places that you would never think somebody would be ever having access to hearing who Jesus really is. It happens because of listeners like you coming together and believing that God is using this radio station for something better. For something big, I should say. So the river is down to the final 6 hours of the Fall Share-a-thon.
0: That countdown is coming quick.
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0: Got to be a big hour, which starts with your gift now. 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

0: 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We're thankful for their partnership. 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You are showing who Jesus really is. You're helping to play Jesus music all through Ohio with your tax-deductible gift. I want to say thanks to Sherry from Oroville. Yes. Just got in with a $200 gift. And by the way, gifts are being doubled right now up to $5,000 because of Friends of the River. It started at $5,000 with that gift from Sherry. Now $3,800 remain in the challenge. So your $1,000 leadership gift is important. It's necessary. It's needed. Your $500 gift is so big right now. $15 a month or a single gift, $180. That goes so far. It's the most popular giving level. Don't wait for anything else. You know all the reasons you listen. Those are the same reasons you give. Now's the time to do it because we're running out of time on the Fall Share-a-thon. It's finishing up tonight. Do not wait. Call now.
1: Now, you said $3,800 remains in the dollar?
0: $3,800, okay. Yes.
1: Now, that is the remaining match money that we have for the rest of the Share-a-thon for the next 6 hours. So if you've been waiting for a time to have your gift doubled.
0: Yeah, this is it.
1: If you've been trying to make the most of it, if you're planning on making a gift, this is the time to do it because we only have $3,600 remaining in match money. 800-609-1049. 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You mentioned Sherry in Oroville just made a gift. She said, I was driving home and God told me to donate. I don't know about you, Josh, but there's only been probably a handful of times where I felt God tell me to do something immediately.
0: Mm-hmm.
1: You know, sometimes it's like you pray for something and very seldom do I get an answered prayer like that. Sherry had one of those moments right now where she was driving home and God said, you need to support this radio station. I got plans for it. I'm going to make the most of your financial support right now. So thank you so much, Sherry, for your obedience. If God's been telling you to do this as well.
0: Let's go.
1: If you've been feeling that tug on your heart, if you've been feeling the Holy Spirit saying, you know what? You've benefited from the encouragement and the songs on the river. Let that be the reason why you give. You won't regret being obedient. But I tell you what, you might regret not being obedient. 800-609-1049. This is the perfect time to do it because your gift has double the impact, up to $3,600. Would love to see you coming in at $1,000. That would be incredible. That would push the river towards the end goal, the end need. Getting ever so close, less than 6 hours remain in the river's year-end fall share-a-thon. 800-609-1049. $3,800 remains in this dollar-for-dollar match. 800-609-1049. 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
0: You keep trying to call it the year-end share-a-thon. 2026 has been tough on Joe. He's like, let's turn the page. Let's be done. Now, here's the thing about that, though. Maybe this week has been a tough one for you, and you're just like, can we please weekend? Can we do the weekend?
1: Yeah.
0: Well, launch yourself into the weekend by redeeming this day. Turning this day, September 4th, into a day you decided to change lives. Into a day where you shouted from the rooftops or from radios all across Ohio how good God is, who he really is, the truth of God's word, sharing the hope in darkness, shining a light where there is none. All of that happens when you get involved now, but it only happens when you get involved. The river does not exist without you, so you are needed. It's not a suggestion, not a maybe, not trying to put dollars up and over the top for extras. These are the essential funds needed for your river station. $3,800 remain to be matched right now during this challenge. 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

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It's a nice way to start my day on my way to work. It all creates a safe space for my kids. They enjoy it when I pick them up

0: me create that safe space for them and for myself. Keep up what you guys are doing.
1: Reminding people every single day that they can put their hope in the firm foundation of Jesus. And the madness of life, as things get crazy, as your kids are going to school and they don't bring their homework home and they are dealing with different issues that come with being a student, you provide a way for them to go to school and remind them of the hope and the truth that comes with knowing who Jesus really is. 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I'm Joe. Josh is here. Josh, we had some friends of the river come together. They said, we have $5,000. We're going to match everybody up into that amount. Lonnie came in. Teresa came in. Paul, Sherry, Tom is now at $200. So I'm trying to figure out how much is left. What is?
2: Thankfully, I have this massive thing called a calculator. It's so important. $3,600 left.
1: Okay. $3,600.
2: $3,600. I do want to say, it's like, shout out Thomas. He said, I found the river at a yard sale. I don't even know what that means, but I'm glad.
1: It means he was at a yard sale and the river was playing.
2: Okay, that would be great.
1: I want to know what he got at the yard
2: sale. Makes the most sense. Well, he got encouragement and he got $200 to give to the river. So thanks. And it becomes $400.
1: Yes.
2: Right now, Thomas, thank you. There's one person on the phone. Join them, please,
1: yes,
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0: 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But right now, we have a dollar-for-dollar match going on, up to $5,000. Josh, Lonnie came in, Teresa came in, Paul, Sherry, Thomas, an anonymous giver just came in at $200. How much of that $5,000 remains?
1: Well, don't forget about Jennifer's gift as well. She's in Seville, our anonymous friend in Hayesville, Thomas in Ashland. This is everybody getting involved and doing what they can.
0: Yes.
1: And right now, $3,400 remain in the challenge, and that just means there's room for you.
0: Yes.
1: 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You can remember Jesus is already there.
0: Right.
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0: Yep.
1: Got to happen in the next 30 minutes, the next $3,400 raised. 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
0: And the reason why you give is because you find hope and encouragement through this radio station. Every single day, when you're going through a tough season, you know you can find hope here. That's why Laura gives. She said, hearing the comments and the music played on the river completely changes my outlook and puts a smile on my face. You remind me that God is in control and I'm in his hands. He loves me, and because of that, it's going to be okay. So please accept this donation as encouragement to the encouragers. Well done, keeping the hands and feet of Christ. If you've ever been on the receiving end of that encouragement, if you've ever been on the receiving end of that hope, share what you've already received. You can do that. It is possible. And in fact, I think that supporting the radio station is one of the few things you can do that.
1: Yeah, you can keep it and give it away at the same time.
0: It's a paradox.
1: It's amazing.
0: So you get to be part of that when you call or text the word GIVE to 800-609-1049. $3,400 remains in this dollar-for-dollar match, all right? 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

0: 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I'm Joe. Josh is here. And we're down to less than 6 hours remaining in the Fall Share-a-thon.
1: Coming to the end of this thing really soon, but not yet to the end goal for the fundraiser to get your river fully funded.
0: Yep. There's a $5,000 dollar-for-dollar match going on right now thanks to some friends of the river. Lonnie, Teresa, Paul, Sherry, Thomas, anonymous giver, Jennifer, now Jonda, all jumping in, becoming part of the giving family, saying, I am the river. 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
1: Jonda gave a single gift $180. 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Maybe it is that $180 at $15 a month. In order to reach this challenge and keep the river going on towards the final number needed for the Fall Share-a-thon, it's going to take you as a leader at $1,000, you and your business at $2,000 to help clear off this challenge. Your gift doubled. It's times two in ministry. More people hearing the good news of Jesus. And that's why we're all here anyway, to share the goodness of God. Right. And sharing it through the river looks like what Jonda has experienced. When she made her gift, she also mentioned this. She said, pray my mental and physical health get better, and pray for my family members that are ill and healing. Thanks for all you do at the river. I enjoy listening to the Jesus music. It comforts me during my low times. You all are ministering God's work. And Jonda, so are you. That's the most important part, that you understand during the River's Fall Share-a-thon. You are being asked to give financially and to give generously. When you do that, though, it makes you part of the ministry team. It makes you the one who's helping people just like Jonda experience more hope and peace and perspective in the middle of really difficult times. And we all have really difficult times going on. So pointing to Jesus, remembering who he is, being calm, having peace, a different perspective, remembering his faithfulness. That happens because you give now. There's nobody on the phone right now, so that means there's room for you. There's $3,200 remaining to be matched.
0: I got to interrupt.
1: All right,
0: there.
1: So updates. Here we go.
0: I don't want you to be a liar here, but we got an anonymous giver from Worcester. Thank you so much for your $100 gift.
1: That's incredible. All right,
0: thank you. So that's a $200 impact right there.
1: It is. Now it's down to $3,100. And actually, I'm going to interrupt myself because Clint and Crystal just texted the word give to 800-609-1049, and they are giving a $1,000 gift. There's that leadership
0: Joe. That's so exciting. So thank you so much.
1: It's times two. It's double the impact, and your gift is two when you get involved. Right now, $2,100 remain, and that's it in this challenge.
0: And I'll be honest, it's our last challenge of the day. It's the last challenge of the Share-a-thon. So if you want your gift doubled, this is your last opportunity to have that done. There's $2,100 remaining in this dollar-for-dollar match up to $5,000.
1: Come on, here we go!
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1: So Clint and Crystal were the $1,000 leadership gifts needed. 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And then you, as a business leader, take the $2,000. Everybody doing what they can, and this $5,000 match is met, but it's got to happen with you right now.
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0: thank you so much for being part of the final day of the Rivers Fall Share-a-thon. 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Every gift up to $5,000 is having double the impact. 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
1: All contraire, because Ron from Ashland is in. 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He went to givetotheriver.com. Joe, now it's $2,000. $2,000 remain in the total to be matched. 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If you want to get your gift doubled, now is the time. Now is the last time with $2,000 remaining. And still looking for that business leader to take a big swing with a $2,000 gift. It's doubled right now. Don't wait.
0: Yep, so we heard from Thomas a little earlier who said that he found the river at a yard sale.
1: That's just like amazing.
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0: Yep.
1: So this keeps getting chipped away. 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
3: 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They said, thanks for all you do and prayers for this entire radio ministry and a prayer that my grandkids can start sleeping through the night. Listen, I get it. She says their parents would appreciate that so much if that happened.
2: Right.
3: Ann and Michael, my kids are age 21 down to 16. I remember those days, and I'm still tired from it. So we will absolutely pray that those little ones start sleeping through the night. And see, it's the little things. It's the normal stuff that can be a struggle. It can take us to the end of ourselves. Fatigue can do that. And so many other things. Stress and worry can do that. But at the river, you hear the good news of Jesus. You're reminded he is faithful. You've seen it before. He'll do it again. And you can breathe. You can take a minute. Thanks to Ann and Michael and several others. Joe, we're at $1,900 remaining.
2: We're not, actually.
3: What happened?
2: We have $900 remaining, thanks to Georgia and Grove City. So thank you.
3: That's a $1,000 gift. Wow!
2: With a $2,000 impact.
3: Wow!
2: Georgia, thank you so much. Okay, so there's $900 remaining in this dollar-for-dollar match up to $5,000, all right? And this is our last $900 that we can have for match money. So you are needed right now. 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

0: All right, listen. Hi, it's Josh. That's Josh. The Rivers Fall Share-a-thon. It's over in a couple of hours. Listen, it started at a $5,000 dollar-for-dollar match. Things got really rolling here in the last couple of minutes, and all the gifts are in, and everybody, and this is where things stand. 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That's you at a dollar a day. Just do it. Like, just get this thing done. I'm sweating over here. Like, we're so close to a $5,000 impact with your gift. 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Now $350 remain. 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Dollar a day. Put this thing up and over the top. I can't breathe. I need one of those bags. I need to breathe into a bag. Come on, let's go!
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0: I'm hyperventilating! 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
1: 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And it could be that right song at the right time. We heard from Judy, who just made a $100 gift in Zanesville. She said, I worked in a steel mill and I cried out, God, give me something. And I kept scanning the channels and God gave me the river. Oh. Casting crowns, I will praise you in this storm.
0: This is how good God is. And that's the kind of impact you have with your gift. Yeah. That's real stuff right there.
1: That right song at the right time. Look, John and Haley, who schedule the music and they pick the songs, they're really smart people. But I tell you what, they're not smart enough to read minds.
0: Right.
1: You know, God is the one who ordains the song. That right song at the right time is able to happen because listeners like you come together and believe that the river is able to reach people through music, through stories, through songs every single day. $350 remain in this dollar-for-dollar match. An opportunity now for that to be a $700 impact because of your gift. 800-609-1049. 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
0: Joe?
1: Yep.
0: We're still waiting for that
1: person.
0: Still waiting for that person who can do the dollar a day. Like, if you can't do the dollar a day, I'm not yelling at you. Like, do what you can. God is going to use it for the good of the community. He's going to share his story, the good news, with so many. Yeah. So give what you can up to that $350. If you could do above $350, don't stop at a dollar a day. Blow this thing out of the water. Give your gift now. It has that $5,000 impact in total because of the matching challenge that was issued. This is your moment to make a difference. You are needed, and I don't think I can stare at this $350 number much anymore,
1: Joe.
0: You
1: don't have to, because Deborah came in now at a $100 gift. So there's $250 remaining in this dollar-for-dollar challenge.
0: It's going to be okay. It's going
1: to
0: be okay.
1: To $5,000.
0: All right, so $250 remains. Still, that dollar a day does it. You and another person at $15 a month or a single gift, $180, that does it. And Deborah, we see your prayer request for friends and family, and we will be praying for them along with you. It's one of the cool things that happens beyond just the music and the events. River chaplains are here, and their entire purpose is to encourage you, to walk with you through difficult times, to connect you to resources. And you also provide that kind of ministry when you get involved financially now. A $5,000 dollar-for-dollar challenge is down to the remaining $250.
1: Yep.
0: It's time for you to make good on your promise earlier this week. I know you made it. It's like, we're going to do this. We'll get to it. Time to get to it. Yep. Let's go.
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0: So $250 remain, right?
1: Yep.
0: Not anymore.
1: Thomas
0: gave $250.
1: That is amazing.
0: Thomas! My guy! Let's go! I can breathe now? I need to go reapply my deodorant. Hang on. This is crazy.
1: Woo! Thank you. Thank you. Thank you so much. There still is a need. So, Thomas, thank you so much for unleashing that dollar for dollar match that comes up to $5,000.
0: Yeah!
1: Your $250 gift has a $500 impact. 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

0: It's the final day of the Rivers Fall Share-a-thon. So glad you're part of what's happening here. An opportunity now for you to continue to share the love of Jesus with your neighbors, with your kids, with your friends, with your community every single day because of your financial support. 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So I one time was at the mall. I heard the river being played at a store there. So, I mean, like, it's a ministry tool for so many people. And maybe that's how you found the river also. 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
0: You know, when you give to the river, you're supporting people like Susan in Grove City who gave, and she says, I'm walking with the Lord, and he called on me to give today. She said that the river is my lifeline. She's having some issues with her daughter, and the river is her lifeline and all the pastoral care that you provide. That's the chaplain program. That's people that are able to call in and pray. Also, help provide her daughter with resources towards recovery as well.
1: And that pastoral is also the songs. Like, yeah, this is God's word sung to you. It's the truth of Jesus. And that's important. That really changes things in our minds.
0: You know, one of my favorite things about the other shows that I'm not on, the morning show has a benchmark called And That's a True Story, where Hannah tells a story about what happens in the Bible, the stories behind it. And there's a lot of biblical impact to that, obviously. And then Haley has a benchmark called And There's a Verse for That. And so many times I find myself listening to those two and learning something new about the Bible while also being encouraged at the same time.
1: And they're a lot of fun. Like, it's more than just, like, it is instruction time. Like, this is real life stuff. It's really good. Yeah.
0: Hannah did one about all the wild things Jesus did, all the crazy cool things that he did that almost seem too out of pocket to even be true, but they are true. And you get to share that with people who are going through a hard time finding that, you know what, there's grace and forgiveness. Mm-hmm. There are so many times where I wrestle with patience issues, and then Haley comes in, well, there's a verse for people struggling with patience. There's a verse for everything. There's a verse for everything. And that's the great thing about the river, is you're able to find those truths, whether it's through a song or through a chaplain praying with you, or even through encouragement from Josh, Hannah, Haley, myself. It's important, and it's able to happen because listeners like you come together and believe that God is using the river for something so special. 800-609-1049. Looking for about $8,000 more for the rest of the hour. Then we're going to get back on track. So you are needed right now when you call or text the word give to 800-609-1049. Givetotheriver.com.
1: We just got a text in from Addison. And you can give when you text the word give to 800-609-1049. But Addison didn't give. Addison texted to say, hey, hi, I'm 11. I can't give, but I want you to know I love this station.
0: Yeah.
1: Addison, we love you.
0: Yeah.
1: Thank you for sharing that. And when you give, especially when you give big, we've been talking about this a lot this week, that $1,000 leadership level gift, it's a way to stand in the gap for someone like Addison, who needs the river, who loves the river, is listening to the river, but can't give to the river, because hashtag she's 11. Okay, so there's no job. She does not have an income, so she can't give, but she can pray, and she can encourage, and she's doing her part of the ministry by listening and by praying and saying, hey, I got you guys back.
0: Yeah.
1: Now it's time to have hers with your financial support of the river.
0: Jess, we just got a $250 gift from an anonymous giver, and I love their comment, because it's always like, I found the river by accident. And this is another example of this, but it's like as definition of 2026 problems. Mm-hmm, okay, mm-hmm. So she goes, the river brings me hope every single day, but I actually came upon it as a mistake, because there's a classic rock station close to my town, and I was telling Alexa, play 104.9, and it brought up the river instead of the classic rock station. I enjoy the music. It keeps me on track.
1: Gotcha. So, Jesus, God, Jesus juked your Alexa. He was like, no, actually, I know where you need to go, and I'm going to send you that way. This is all part of the fun, the family, the ministry that you get to be a part of when you give. And you are needed. Between now and 3 o'clock, an additional $7,800 is needed to get the midday show, Joe's show, and keep it on track for the final day of the Rivers Fall Share-a-thon.
0: 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It's the final day of the Rivers Fall Share-a-thon. 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

0: It's the Rivers Fall Share-a-thon. I'm Joe with Josh. Josh, you know, we just had that listener who made a gift of $250, and she said she found the river by accident looking for that rock station. And I bet you that Emerson Day song that we just heard there was exactly what she's needed.
1: That'll set your hair on fire, that one. It's like, let's go. And I feel like we say let's go, like this is the Share-a-thon. After a song like that, it's like, let's go!
2: Yeah.
1: This is the Share-a-thon final day! Woo! Let's go!
0: We're down to the final hours of the Rivers Fall Share-a-thon. Looking for an $8,000 hour so far. We're down to about $7,700 needed for the rest of the hour. So what part of that can you take? Are you able to give a $1,000 gift right now? It's down to the final few hours of the Rivers Fall Share-a-thon. This is the time. You've been praying about it. You've been hearing the stories. 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
1: 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It is Ohio's own. The river's right here. It's not a national or even a regional organization. The river is for Ohioans.
0: Yeah.
1: The river has stations across the Buckeye State, but only across the Buckeye State because we're right here. I mentioned earlier this morning, we got a gift from Katie in a little town called Lucas. Not a lot of people know where that is, but I do. It's where I go to church in that tiny little one-stoplight town. And that's simply the point of saying, like, we're right here. So your support, the ministry, it's all happening in Ohio. And so you're making a difference literally down the street, in your community, and across this state. Right now, $7,700 remain in a need this hour to get the Joe Midday Show where it needs to be on the final day of the Rivers Fall Share-a-thon. 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There are none because this is the last day of the Rivers Fall Share-a-thon. 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So do not wait.
0: Your friend Sheena, who called in from Galloway, and she said, you know, I'm making a gift today. 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
1: Mm-hmm.
0: So, yeah, of course, Sheena, thank you so much. You know, she's putting her hope, her fears in Jesus' hands. 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So thank you so much. 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

0: 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So glad you're part of what's happening here because, well, we got about a half hour left of the midday show. And then after that, the afternoon show has 4 hours of Fall Share-a-thon remaining. And then that's it.
1: And then Share-a-thon's over. Dun, dun, dun.
0: Yeah.
1: Woo! All right. So that means you are needed. And the remaining need for the midday show with Joe is $7,700 to stay on pace for today.
0: Yeah.
1: For today's show. 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And we want to say thanks to Gina in Galloway, to Judy in Zanesville, Deborah in Worcester, Thomas in Mansfield, Susan in Grove City, an anonymous friend in Wapakoneta, and another anonymous friend in Marysville. These are friends who have gotten in just this hour to get the total for the show needed all the way down to $7,700. So some work is being done. Yep. You are needed. Don't wait for any other opportunity. Share-a-thon is over today. And I want to say this, thanks to Craig and Wadsworth.
0: Yes.
1: Just got in with $1 a day. And look at that. Pam in Lancaster, $15 a month. Thank you so, so much. So with quick calculations, we are down to the remaining need for this show, this hour, $7,100. Joe, it can happen. Yep. It can happen.
0: And you know what? Craig called in and he said, you know, my wife suffers from MS. Her name is Michelle. She is disabled and in a wheelchair. I'm her caregiver. We've been blessed and we wanted to give. Offered the chaplains as a resource for future support, specifically Chaplain Denise. Mm-hmm. Chaplain Denise is
1: she's the best.
0: She's the best. She's actually, I don't know if she's still here. I saw her this morning though. Mm-hmm. And it's just like, she's got a daughter that just loves her birthday. And it's just like talking with Denise and hearing her about her daughter just makes my whole day a little bit better. So, yeah, I'm glad that you got to talk with Chaplain Denise about that, too, because she's a blessing. So, thank you so much, Craig, for your support. We really, really appreciate that. You still are needed right now as we get closer and closer to the end of the River's year-end. Joe, fall share-a-thon.
1: It's the fall. Look outside, man. Is it cold and freezing? No, it's like 90 degrees.
0: It's the year-end if you're a baseball player. Okay,
1: like, right, yeah, come on.
0: Fall share-a-thon. 800-609-1049. 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
1: So Marsha's giving because her son has, for prayers. She's giving because she needs prayer for her son, who just got out of a prison transition center, and he said he needs direction and purpose for his life.
0: Oh, yeah.
1: And I think one of the things that can really help you grow is when you finally hit rock bottom with some of the things, you realize, like, I can't do this on my own. I've been fighting. I've been struggling. If I'm being totally honest, there's a family member in my life that I've been praying would hit rock bottom.
0: Yeah, I get it.
1: And see, you know, finally, okay, stop arguing, stop fighting, just complete surrender. And it took years. It took years. And I think in some days, you know, he told me recently, he goes, yeah, you know, I had to hit rock bottom before I could start being built back up.
0: And you're like, I know.
1: Yeah, I've been telling you that for a while, my friend. You got to surrender. He goes, I would have avoided a lot of pain and a lot of heartbreak had I just surrendered earlier. And it took a long time. I think it's still some ways, too. He tends to, you know, want to drift back there. But he's been listening to Christian music. He's been going to church now, and it took hitting that rock bottom for him to build a testimony. And it's a beautiful thing to see how God is the God of second chances and third chances and fourth chances. You can't out-sin God's grace. You can't lose his unconditional love. And that's the reminders that you get when you listen to the river. These songs, these stories have eternal impact. Giving people who have made a decision that they feel like they've gone too far gone from God, just knowing them, that is not true. It's the songs and the stories that remind people every day of the hope that comes in Jesus. You make those stories possible when you support the river. 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

0: 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It's not anybody's job, not one person who's going to cover that $6,600, but your portion of it, Now that is up to you. Nobody else can do what you're going to do, so please say yes. 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
0: 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They're all starting.
1: That crossed my mind.
0: I'm so sorry.
1: I know. I'm sorry.
0: You did it.
1: But, you know, it's things like that that happen quite a bit. I actually know somebody that whenever they rent a car, they always put the radio station on a Christian radio station just because it seems so small, you think it would never work until it does work, until it does happen, until somebody's like, actually, I really like this song. 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And then it's just planting the seeds. 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
0: 10 minutes to go in this hour. $6,600 still to raise for this show to be on track. And so I'm just going to put this out there. Okay, you give what you can. $15 a month, single gift, $180, $1,000. 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And I get it. I don't say that lightly. It's not just kind of a, well, if you can, you will. Like, I'm believing if this is going to happen, God's been planning this all along, and you might even be shocked that we're talking about it right now, but you and your business, you're going to do something big. 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
2: 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That's because Brianna in Dublin texted the word give to 800-609-1049 and gave $500 Brianna's never given before.
1: Yes.
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1: Amazing.
2: Incredible. So now leading into the final hours of the Fall Share-a-thon, $5,600 remain, and I'm going to stay with it. The business leader, you've been wanting to do something big. 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
2: That $6,000 gift you were going to give, you want to give, you're waiting for the time to give. Welcome to the time to give. Like, this is it. This is your opportunity to make a huge splash, a big impact in ministry, because that's the bottom line. It's not about amounts. It's not about dollars. It's not about goals. This is about souls. 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

0: What an incredible day. What an incredible week it has been in Your Rivers Fall Share-a-thon. My name's Haley. Dave is here. And this is it. The final hours of Your Rivers Fall Share-a-thon. Going to be wrapping up at 7 o'clock tonight. And there is still opportunity. 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Want to say thank you to friends like Denise in Stoutsville, who just checked in with a $1,000 gift a few moments ago. Thank you to Penny in Zanesville for doing a gift of $500 this afternoon. Thank you to Brianna in Dublin doing a gift of $500. And Charles and Lisa checking in with your $100 gift. Marsha doing a gift of $400. Craig checking in from Wadsworth, and so many others who are stepping up to say, I am the river in the final hours of Share-a-thon. Know that you're needed to join them right now, as the need is still pretty great this afternoon.
1: Yeah, breaking it down as we continue towards the final hours of Share-a-thon here. The remaining need to hit the goal for the river to be fully funded is $50,000, $50,380. That is the remaining need. Sometimes it's nice to just say it out there. This is what we are pushing towards by 7 o'clock to keep the river fully funded. So what part of that can you take? 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Maybe you're a business leader. Maybe God's blessed you. As big of a gift as you can towards that $50,380 remaining need. If that scares you a little bit, well, $380 makes it a nice round number. I like nice round numbers. So you are needed with your $380 gift. 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
0: Bye. 4 o'clock, really hoping to see the next $10,000 raised for the river. 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For friends like Michael in Glenford, he checked in earlier today and he just said, you know, this station, it spreads Jesus. And that's something that I want to be a part of, because he said, if I think about it, more people are probably hearing about Jesus here than in the local church these days. And that is no shade to the church. That's just on people's habits, right? You maybe less people going to church these days, and mass media. 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The name of Jesus can be heard here. So thank you to Michael for wanting to further that mission. That's what you'll do too this afternoon. 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

0: I'm Anita, and I love the river. It's been there through the ups and downs in life, and I've had a lot of downs in life. Been through a very bad relationship with marriage. The river got me through it, as well as God got me through it. So, yep, that's why I listened to the river, and that's why I gave. You pay it forward. You guys make a difference in people's lives.
1: How cool that you get to make a difference for somebody like Anita, somebody who is living right alongside you in your community in Ohio. You may never actually meet face to face, but you're having an impact because of your investment in the river. There's so many like her who day in and day out, whether it's a good day or a bad day, they are grateful for the encouragement in a song. They're grateful for the encouragement in the words of a DJ. They're grateful for prayer from a river chaplain. They're grateful for a concert or event in the community that's helping strengthen their relationship with God. And you're a part of every single one of those things because you invested. And look, this is the Rivers Fall Share-a-thon, the final hours. This is wrapping up at 7 o'clock tonight. And there's still need. 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
2: 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That's how you get involved right now in sharing the hope of Jesus and partnering in this ministry. Haley's right. There is a big need in this last few hours. Hoping to see $10,000 come in this hour, but still looking for the first person to make that gift. Haley, I take that back. Right as I said that, Jane just checked in from Worcester. Thank you so much, Jane. $1,500 gift. Amazing.
1: Hey, that's thank awesome. You so, much.
2: So again, hoping to see the next $8,500 come in on that gift. Maybe like Jane, you can do a $1,500 gift. Maybe that's a little bit too much for you. That's okay. $15 a month is the most popular gift as well. So you giving as the Lord puts on your heart to give. But there's a need. A few hours left here to see that done. And want to invite you to partner in this ministry to provide the river and share the hope of Jesus all over Ohio. 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

0: 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There is still a need for you right now, hoping to see $10,000 raised this hour and hoping to see the first five of that in, so getting halfway by 3:30. That's just about 10 minutes away. Now, here's the good news. The first person is already in.
1: Yeah, Jane checked in with $1,500 from Worcester just a little bit ago. Jane, thank you so much. So she has started the path, $3,500 to go to see this first 5,000 in. But 10 minutes to go, though, and again, just hours left in this share-a-thon, so you are so needed. 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And you might be thinking, well, I haven't thought about giving to a radio station before. Like, why do I need to give? What kind of person gives to a radio station? You know, yes, it's music, it's the encouragement you receive, but more than that, it's the impact it has in the lives of people. So what does a person who gives to the river look like? It's a person who's passionate about sharing their faith. It's a person who's passionate about being there for the lost and the lonely, those who are alone. It's a person who's passionate about reaching people that can't be reached any other way, like in a prison cell or a hospital room or alone in a car. 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That is the kind of person who gives to the river. A person who deeply cares about someone else. 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Check in. You are needed to make sure the river is still here and fully funded in the final hours of the River Share-a-thon. 800-609-1049 or givetotheriver.com.
0: Okay, Paul in Galloway just checked
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0: thank you for bringing your best gift during the Rivers Fall Share-a-thon. These are the final hours. I'm Haley, he's Dave, and we're so excited to be with you as we know God is using you today to share the name of Jesus throughout Ohio through this crowd-funded, listener-supported ministry. Dave and I were talking about this earlier. 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They get to have hope. They get to hear about a God who loves them. That's pretty cool. And so maybe today is your day to go from being just a river listener to being someone who's investing in the ministry, because there is need at givetotheriver.com. 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
0: 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But why you give is for friends like Leslie in Worcester, who just checked in a few moments ago. 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

0: I am Regina, and I am the river. Recently, my little girl just turned 5, and I heard her singing some of the songs in the back seat that just warmed my heart. And, you know, the songs that you grow up with stay with you forever. And the thought that they're going to sing those songs for the rest of their life makes me happy. So join me in giving. 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
1: I love what Regina's talking about there. I'm Haley. He's Dave, by the way. And I can still sing all the words to some of those songs that I was listening to growing up. I'll be honest, some of them I'm like, I probably shouldn't know those words, you know? But for Regina, she's changing things. Her kid is growing up with the good stuff, the best stuff, because it's Jesus music right here in Ohio, getting into hearts and minds every day. And it's because friends like you are fueling the ministry, and you're doing it right now this afternoon. 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Maybe you've been hearing this going on this week and you fully have intended to get involved, but as life does, it's gotten busy. 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

0: down to the final hours of the Rivers Fall Share-a-thon. 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Dustin in Columbus just checked in doing a gift of $100. Thank you. Joining Eric in Powell doing that dollar a day gift. Leslie in Worcester doing the $180. James doing $30 a month from Urbana.
1: Thank you.
0: And others who've already jumped in this afternoon helping to meet the remaining need for your Rivers Fall Share-a-thon. You're needed to join them right now, as there is about a $6,900 need remaining in the hour. Hang on, Dave's frantically telling me that that's changed. Oh my goodness, Beverly in West Jeff just checked
1: in.
0: She's a first-time giver with a $1,000 gift. Beverly, thank you for being a hero in this moment. So that means down to $5,900 of need before 4 o'clock. That's just minutes away.
1: Ooh, that's close.
0: So $5,900, that is the need right now that you can be a part of at givetotheriver.com or 800-609-1049.
1: Diana gave generously and shared with her gift. She said, you know, it's not much. I try. I wish I could do more, but I just don't know where I'd be without the river. Like, you go out of your, go about your day in such negative ways. And then I love this. She says, but then you turn on the river and it gets you bouncing.
0: I love that.
1: From negativity to bouncing, that's what Diana is saying the river does for her. And it's amazing. The little bit of infusion of God into your mind, into your heart, changes everything. And that's what people all over Ohio are doing when they listen to the river and tune it in. So you are needed right now to make sure that Diana keeps bouncing when you call or text the word give to 800-609-1049.
0: Mitzi from Westerville is in for $100 right now. Thank you. 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
1: Amazing.
0: In need before 4 o'clock. 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

0: $2,200. 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
1: That number's a little less than we said a little bit ago because of Pam from Galena with her $50 gift. 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
0: Thank
1: awesome.
0: You.
1: Katrin, a $20 monthly gift from Newark. Thank you so much.
0: And
1: then Bonnie from Worcester checked in with $180. She went to give to theriver.com. I love what Bonnie had to say here because I feel very similarly as a dad as well. She just said, I love listening with my 11-year-old daughter. I know we'll hear good music and it sparks conversations about Jesus. And I love that so much because that's what it's all about. It's about talking to your family and raising your kids in a way that points them to Jesus. That's what the most important thing. So, Bonnie,
0: really
1: thank you for sharing that and for sharing the river with your daughter. That's awesome.
0: Yeah, and you can make it a family affair as well. Like maybe you've got the kids in the car with you right now, or you guys are at home together before you're heading out doing stuff for the weekend. Like if you listen together, give together. 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

0: I'm Dee from Worthington, and I am the river. The river is my choir with me in the car every day. It brings me closer and closer to God. I just feel very blessed and happy when I am listening to you. You know, today is the last day you touch so many hearts with your music, your testimonies, and everything that you do, that someone that is on the edge is going to listen and they're going to become overjoyed.
1: So grateful for Dee catching the vision of what it means to be part of the River family, that every day there are thousands listening across Ohio because their lives are better with Jesus music. 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

0: She just checked in doing a gift of $25. She said, bloop, bloop. 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
1: Patty also just checked in from Chillicothe with her $10 gift. 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

0: on my mind.
1: Hey, thank you for being here this afternoon. I'm Haley on the river. Dave is here. And it has just been so amazing to see you, the river family, stepping up to invest back into this radio ministry, sharing Jesus music across Ohio 24/7 at givetotheriver.com, in the mobile app when you're tapping give, or when you're calling or texting the word give to 800-609-1049. Because some of your neighbors in Ohio, they're going through it today. Just today, we heard from Kurt in Zanesville. He is a combat veteran, and he said the river has just been there on days when he didn't want to go on. A friend in Worcester checked in giving this morning, who literally gave her gift sitting in the courthouse parking lot waiting to go in to try to get custody back of her daughters after a battle with addiction. Susan in Grove City got involved today. She said, I'm walking with the Lord. He said today was the day to give, but would you please pray for my daughter Amy, who's living in addiction right now? Those are just a few of your neighbors in Ohio who rely on the way that God is using this ministry in their lives. It's helping them pray. It's helping them keep the faith. It's helping them stay focused on the things that matter most. And because you are funding and fueling this ministry today, you are helping them do those things as well. Do not miss this opportunity to be a part of the Rivers Fall Share-a-thon. We're in the final 3 hours now, and there is still need. Right now, it's about $4,000 before 4:30. 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
1: Thanks to Craig from Frazeesburg. $365 just came in. And Georgia from Newark, another $50 given as well. So now just about $2,180 to go.
0: Oh my goodness.
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0: 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I'm Haley. He's Dave. And there is still need this afternoon. Share-a-thon's going to be wrapping up at 7 o'clock tonight. And I just want you to know before Dave kind of gives you the update that if you have been hearing the Share-a-thon going on, you've been meaning to get involved, but as it does, life has gotten busy and gotten in the way, or you've been hearing it and questioning, like, can I really make an impact with what I'm able to give? The answer is yes, you absolutely can, because this is a crowdfunded ministry. So it's everybody doing your part. And for the busyness part of it, if you could just take a couple of minutes right now to make your gift, you will have an impact. So thank you for being a part of this. Thank you for jumping in at a really critical time as the clock is ticking down right now.
1: 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But to just kind of break down, where is the Share-a-thon in the remaining 3 hours or so, 2.5 hours to be done here? The River is about $42,000 away from being fully funded. That's $42,000. Now, that may feel a little like a lot. And so hoping to see the next $10,000 of that happen here before 5 o'clock to kind of keep this on track. What does your part of that look like? Well, throughout this event, we've seen some businesses give $5,000. I've seen businesses give as much as $10,000. That could happen. If that's you right now, pray about it, think about it, but you are needed. But also just a few minutes ago, Landon gave $25 from Amanda, and Carrie and John give $100 from Galloway. So thankful. As you know, there are many people listening to the River right now. You are one of them. And when every person gets involved and plays their part, that $42,000 can happen really, really fast. Mm-hmm. There are volunteers waiting to take your call right now when you at 800-609-1049 at givetotheriver.com. 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
0: You're joining friends like Krista and Pataskala. 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

0: My name is Joe from Columbus, Ohio, and I am the river. Well, the big thing for me is, like, it gives me the ability to, like, really focus in and just get ready to handle whatever chaos I'm going to feel at work. And then if I ever have a bad day at work, it gives me that opportunity to unwind and relax. Just let that stress and that tension out.
1: Maybe, like, Joe, you've gotten to work and not been in the right place. Or maybe you've come home and not been in the right place, not been the best version of yourself. And, you know, your kids are excited to see you and you're just not ready to see them because the work was hard. Or you just got off on the wrong foot. For Joe, the river is that tool to help him arrive at work ready, to arrive at home ready. And that's why he's investing. It's one thing to think about how the music, you know, is encouraging to you. It's another thing to realize that there are office environments and families that are better right now because someone had the opportunity to prepare their heart and their mind in their car, on their commute, listening to the river there. And their whole day starts off better because they're filling their hearts and lives with Jesus. That's what Joe did. That's why Joe gave $1,000 this week. Joe's so thankful for him getting involved and just sharing that story as well. I want to invite you to join Joe with your best gift. 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
2: 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Yes, that is just about 15 minutes away. 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
1: So thankful that it is God who writes our stories, and that through the songs on the river, we get to be reminded of that he's the one in control. 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
2: 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So thankful for Melody and John and Emily that have already gotten involved as well. 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It's His money. It's His ministry. We're just here to let you know what the need is and that the opportunity is there for you to invest and be part of every song played and every life changed on the river. 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

0: Thank you to Emily from Millersburg and John from Powell and Melody from Delaware for getting involved in the Share-a-thon. And Haley, do you have any like saxophone music, some smooth jazz for me?
1: No, I do not.
0: All right. Well, Kenneth G from Delaware just got involved with a $15 monthly gift. Thank you, Kenneth. That's amazing.
1: You know Kenneth has had to deal with that his entire life.
0: I'm sorry, man. as a former marching band saxophone player, love that so much. Yeah, so 800-609-1049 or givetotheriver.com. That's where you can get involved. And literally, Jody just checked in from Westerville with a $1,000 gift. Woo! Jody, amazing. Thank you so much for tapping give on the River Mobile app as well. So Jody and Kenneth G are in towards this $10,000 need. So just a few minutes left here. 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

0: Okay. Take a deep breath because, well, one, it's Friday and you made it. So that's a good feeling, making it to Friday. But this isn't just any Friday. 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I'm Haley. He's Dave. 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
1: To kind of give you a breakdown of where we are at for the River Share-a-thon, Amos just gave $1,000 from Burbank.
0: Oh,
1: Amos,
0: thank you so much.
1: And Amos will be praying for you. I see your request there and you're in the hard time you're in. Thank you so much for giving in through that hard time as well. So with Amos's $1,000 gift, down to a $40,000 need here in the next 2 hours. That's the remaining need for the Fall Share-a-thon. And as I was kind of combing through the details here, I also saw that there's still $737 left from generous friends of the river to be used as a matching donation.
0: Yeah. Amazing.
1: Yeah, 737. It's a random number remaining left to be matched in the rivers from generous friends of the river.
0: So as a reminder, a match is whatever you're giving, it's being doubled up to that amount. In this case, $737.
1: That is the entire remaining dollar amount left in the matching from generous friends of the river. So I thought, how about as we try to chip away at this remaining $40,000 need, I want to invite you. The next $737 will be the last and your opportunity to double your gift and your impact to the river right now.
0: Okay, love it.
1: Everything up to 737 when you call or text the word give to 800-609-1049.

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1: I love this. 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That's the last match of Share-a-thon. 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And it's giving that on behalf of friends like Carolyn. She got involved during the Share-a-thon. She said her husband passed a few years back. And through this time, the river's just meant so much because it's helped her start her day off every day. It's brought her peace. It's brought her comfort. And because she's seen that impact of the ministry in her life, she's wanting to give that to others. And she actually even asked for prayer for God to help the lonely and those in need. Because she's been there and she gets it. So when you give that best gift right now, you're helping to meet the need for the River Share-a-thon, but most importantly, you're helping a friend like Carolyn through the radio. 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

0: I'm Kathy, and I am the river. 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So we would like to encourage everyone else to support it also, if it brightens your day and gets you through tough times like it does for us.
1: 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I'm Haley. He's Dave. 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It is wrapping up at 7 o'clock tonight, but there's still work to do and there's still a need. 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
2: So thankful to Amos from Burbank with his $1,000 gift. 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Again, from Fortner Upholstery as well, just getting involved there. 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
1: and
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0: God is so good, and I know there's probably so much that you could thank him for today, and maybe that's why you'd want to give back to your River radio station out of gratitude today for God's goodness in your life. I'm Haley. He's Dave. We're thankful to be with you in the final hours of the River's Fall Share-a-thon, where friends like Justin in Columbus are checking in. 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
1: 800-609-1049. That's the number to call to get involved right now. I'm trying to see the next $2,500 come in before 5:30. So that looks like you taking a spot with that $1,000 gift. You and one friend taking a $500 gift spot. And three friends doing $15 a month. So you and two more friends as well. Dave, that's how this breaks down. Okay, yes.
0: Because that's a lot of numbers.
1: That was.
0: So just say it again, because it's so important right now that all of these spots get filled to help keep the river on track. So I just want to make sure you actually know what you're needed for in this moment.
1: Looking to see the next $2,500 given in the next 10 minutes here to just kind of keep this on track. Share-a-thon's over in an hour and a half and not yet fully funded. The essential funding needs are not yet met.
0: So $2,500 need, one person could take all of that.
1: That's right.
0: Okay.
1: Or a group of people doing what they can. You with a $1,000 gift. You and one friend with a $500 gift.
0: Mm-hmm.
1: And then you and two friends with a $15 monthly gift together takes that $2,500 as well.
0: Okay.
1: Those are the paths to make this happen. All of the paths, though, involve you doing what you can to keep your river ministry fully funded, to keep the hope of Jesus sharing through the airwaves all over Ohio.
0: So in the next couple of minutes, it's really just needing to see you putting your name on one of these spots. Which one is it going to be for you? One person at $2,500, one person doing your $1,000 gift, you being one of two people with your $500 gift, or you being one of three with your $15 a month. You claim your spot during this song to know that you're sharing Jesus in Ohio. You're sharing Jesus music in Ohio every day, and you're doing ministry today. 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

0: It is, in fact, the final countdown on Your Rivers Fall Share-a-thon. This is wrapping up at 7 o'clock tonight, under 90 minutes to go. And there is still need. There is still opportunity for you this afternoon to play a part in sharing Jesus throughout Ohio, sharing Jesus music, more specifically, throughout Ohio. Every single day, your investment in this ministry shares songs, it shares stories, it shares concerts and events in the community, it shares the River Chaplain Ministry. They're praying for and with people, providing resources. You fuel all that ministry just by getting involved in a moment like this. So I'm Haley, by the way. Hello, he's Dave.
1: Hello.
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1: 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So tracking a little behind this week in the goal and needing to see this happen before 7 o'clock in the next hour and a half. $37,000 is the goal. Okay. So I want to invite you to be as generous as you can. If you're a business owner, you could do $5,000, $10,000. That is so needed right now as we count down the remaining need for the essential funding needs here at the river. But we're going to keep counting down, looking for the next $7,000 here by 6 o'clock. Mm-hmm. So asking you to pray about what amount of that can you take. Maybe you can take half of that with a $3,500 gift. Maybe you can be a leader with a $1,000 gift. 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Like Tammy and Bill gave $50 from Centerville. Thank you. And Laura from Columbus with $50. Judy just checked in from Westerville with a $500 gift. 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Mm-hmm. You are needed. And $37,000 is the goal. 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

0: 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So many checking in and getting involved here in the final hours of the River Share-a-thon, teaming up together to make sure the river is fully funded here in the final hour and 15 minutes. 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
1: All right, this is pretty cool. I'm Haley, he's Dave, and we're really thankful that you're here right now because we thought there were no more matches left for Share-a-thon.
0: There wasn't, actually.
1: Well, that's what I'm saying. We thought that because there wasn't. There were no more matches left in Share-a-thon, except... some generous friends of the river, the Gigante family, they just let us know that they want to do a match.
0: Okay.
1: So the Gigantes, great friends of the ministry, they have offered up $1,000 match.
0: Let's right now. Go. Again, okay.
1: There were no more matches in Share-a-thon. We thought that was done. And the Gigantes have said, nope, we got you. $1,000 match on the table right now. Now, you may have just heard us say a couple minutes ago that the need before 6 o'clock that we were hoping to reach is $7,000 more raised. So right now, that's still true, but the first 1,000 of that to come in, you are going to be matched dollar for dollar by the Gigante family. Now, again, we thought we already did the last match of Share-a-thon. The Gigantes have come in and offered this one up, so maybe you also want to do that. But as it stands, this will be the final match of Share-a-thon.
0: So you could match the match. You could give $1,000. We could do this again right now, 800-609-1049. 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And this is all super exciting. Excited about the Gigantes getting involved, getting invested, and matching your gift. Again, what it all comes down to is you partnering in the ministry of the river.
1: Yes.
0: You sharing the hope of Jesus. You providing a resource for others to share their faith.
1: Yes.
0: You providing community and hope for people that are going through difficult moments. That's what it's all about. It's about you saying, I am the river and I want to be there for those who are struggling, who need this hope.
1: So the need before 6 o'clock is $7,000. But the opportunity is that the first $1,000 coming in right now, you will be matched dollar for dollar by the Gigante family. 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

0: 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Thank you to Philip and Kilbuck for checking in here in the last few minutes, doing a gift of $180. Appreciate you. You're needed to join him right now, as there's a pretty great opportunity on the table.
1: 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And so, so thankful for them doing that. That means your gift is doubled up to $1,000 thanks to them. 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
0: Yeah, that we know of.
1: That we know of. 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
0: Oh, that's yes, amazing. Thank you so much,
1: Beverly. Appreciate you. So that's $600 of that $1,000.
0: Okay.
1: Taken. So $400 left to be matched. I still working towards $7,000 by 6 o'clock. So the first 600 of that's taken. About $6,400 to go. 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
0: So what that means is that here in the next few minutes before 6 o'clock, everyone is needed with your best gift. 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

0: support the ministry of the river, you are supporting a friend like Kurt in Zanesville. He got involved giving earlier today. He's a combat veteran, and he is so grateful for the ministry of the river and how it's shown up in his life. He said it's helped him go on when he didn't want to. And that is, I can't even imagine what Kurt has gone through. Thank you for your service, Kurt. You're so appreciated, and I'm so thankful that God is using the ministry of the river in your life to remind you of the value of your life. Too many friends across Ohio struggle like Kurt, facing some of those really dark thoughts and feelings, but God can reach into even those places, and so often he does it with a song. He does it with a message on the radio, and the river is grateful to be part of those moments, just like I know you are grateful to be part of those moments. And that's what you do when you're giving your best gift. We're in the final minutes of Share-a-thon, just over an hour to go, and just a couple minutes before 6 o'clock here, which is when we were hoping to see the next $7,000 toward the goal coming in.
1: Thanks to Philip from Kilbuck and Beverly from Dublin and Kate from Jeromesville and Beckett from Gahanna. So thankful to each one of you. Make that final amount. There's $6,000 to go here before 6 o'clock, which is in 3 minutes. So if you can give right now, you are needed with your $3,000 gift to take half of that. 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Christina just checked in from Columbus as well. Thank you, Christina, for your generous gift. There's also, from the Giganti family, there was a $1,000, the last match that we know of for the Share-a-thon. Mm-hmm. Of that, there's $230 remaining. So $230 gift will be the last doubled of the Share-a-thon that we know of. But still looking for $6,000 here before 6 o'clock. So those are a lot of numbers thrown at you. $6,000 before 6 o'clock. You're needed right now towards that. The next $230 will be doubled thanks to the Giganti family.
0: And if, like the Giganti family, you want to offer up a match in the final hour of the River Share-a-thon, get in touch with us at givetotheriver.com or 800-609-1049. 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

now for you to be a part of the Rivers Fall Share-a-thon because it is official. We are within the final hour. It's been an amazing week. It's been so humbling to see you, the River family, step up and invest financially into the ministry that you are receiving hope and encouragement from every day. 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You're sharing Jesus music in your community in Ohio. And it all comes down to this. We're under an hour until 7 o'clock. That's when Share-a-thon is over. And we do just want to let you know that there's still need. The Share-a-thon goal has not been met yet. But believing that you're going to be able to jump in and play your part here in the next couple of minutes. I'm Haley. He's Dave. And let me give you the number where you can get involved.

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1: In the final minutes here of the Fall Share-a-thon, just to tell it to you plainly, the river is still about $36,000 away from hitting the goal. So it's going to take a leader taking a big chunk of that gift to see the river stay fully funded this week. 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
1: Savannah, she gave 30 bucks to the River mobile app, and she just said, the river keeps my heart in the right place. She said, I'm a personal shopper. 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She said, the amount of people living out there who need the river is limitless, but I get to show up as Jesus to people because of the river. It's amazing.
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0: So when you hear the dollar amounts, yeah, that's what's needed right now, but it's really not about that. 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

0: 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I'm Haley. 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And the remaining need before 7 o'clock is about $36,000. 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There was about $100 left in a matching challenge from the Giganti family. Carrie in New Lexington said, I got it. Put me down. She just did a gift of $20 a month. Thank you so much.
1: Thank you, Carrie.
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1: Haley, got new information. Literally just seconds ago, Celeste called in.
0: Okay.
1: Just got a message from the call center. Celeste from Westerville said, I want to do a $1,000 match as well as you count these down.
0: It's oh my goodness.
1: Can't make this up. 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So you are needed right now at 800-609-1049 or at givetotheriver.com. The next 1,000 doubled thanks to Celeste.
0: Okay, so not only are you going to be helping to close the gap on the remaining need for the Share-a-thon, the next $1,000 to be given right now is going to be doubled. 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
1: But you're needed.
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0: keep it. 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
1: 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I'm Haley. 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It's been pretty crazy this afternoon. 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Had the Gigantes come in with a $1,000 match. Celeste heard that and she said, hey, I want to do that too because I love the ministry and I want to help inspire and encourage others to be a part of it this afternoon in the final minutes of the Share-a-thon. So Celeste offered up a $1,000 match.
2: Amazing.
1: Whatever you're giving, all the way up to $1,000 being doubled instantly right now. 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
2: awesome.
1: Of that.
2: Thank you.
1: That just became $200. Corinne in Columbus just checked in at givetotheriver.com doing $15 a month. That just became $30 a month. So the first $300 of the match is in. $600 is all that remains in this $1,000 match from Celeste. And really hoping to see that met by 6:30. That's just a couple minutes away. So you, with your $600 gift right now, could meet the match. 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
2: Just a little bit ago, Beckett checked in with a $50 gift, and so thankful to her. She just said, hey,
1: you.
2: God's been such a help to me. Give me a good life. Get this. Beckett's a third grader.
1: Oh.
2: And she just said, I'm so excited to be involved in the river. And I love that. But a few moments before that, we had Carrie and John just said, we've been listening to the river for 40 years. It's all we listen to, and it keeps us going. And I love seeing these stories just minutes apart. A third grader and someone who's been listening for decades longer than she's been alive. 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So thank you so much for each one of you getting in here. 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

0: I'm Melinda, and I'm the river. Once I found the river, I kind of stopped listening to the other music. I just feel like it's really important to listen to the words and the messages that are in the songs, and it's like positive affirmation every single day. I just feel like it's so important that it always remains on the air, and I really want to support it because I find a lot of strength from listening.
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2: A few minutes ago, Celeste called in with a $1,000 match. So thankful to Celeste for that. So far, $500 of that has been met. 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
1: Haley, this is crazy, but Vicky from Sunbury just checked in with a $500 gift, taking Celeste's match over. And thank you so much, Vicky, for doing that. That's amazing. But this is
0: also
1: adding a little more crazy to this, Haley.
0: Okay.
1: Amy from Columbus just checked in with a $1,000 pledge. She said this is a $1,000 challenge as well.
0: Oh my goodness.
1: Okay, so Celeste's match is met. Okay. Now we have another one from Amy here in Columbus. She just gave this as well. And she just said, hey, I'm doing this match in memory of Steve.
0: Oh.
1: His father was a co-founder of the River over 50 years ago. He'd recently passed away. Please pray for his family. We will be, Amy, praying for Steve and his family. But wow, thank you. So okay, so one match met, one match launched right now.
0: Okay.
1: So as we work our way down towards this remaining $34,000 needed. I guess $33,000 needed, thanks to Vicky. 33 to go. Another $1,000 match on the table for you to double your impact.
0: Oh,
1: maybe maybe you can match the match with a $1,000 gift.
0: Oh,
1: so
0: that
1: needed.
0: Huge.
1: That'd be amazing. Yeah. Like Vicky, take half of that with a $500 gift, or you just giving what you can. The need is huge, but every single gift makes a difference towards keeping the river fully funded.
0: Here's what I can tell you. With under 20 minutes to go now in the Share-a-thon, I know for a fact Amy's is going to be the last match. So truly, this is it. Your last opportunity to have your gift doubled up to $1,000 thanks to Amy checking in. This is going to be the last match, and there's a $33,000 need for your River Radio Station's fall fundraiser before 7 o'clock. So this is one of those like all in moments. Everybody's got to be jumping in at the level that you are able. Dave mentioned it a few moments ago, but a leader listening right now who's able to do a $15,000 gift, a $10,000 gift, a $5,000 gift, that is going to be critical right now as there are under 20 minutes to go and still a need. But also you are critical with your $500 gift like Vicky just did. You're critical with your $15 a month or your $180 single gift or maybe an amount that I haven't even mentioned. But it's going to play a role because every single gift equals more ministry.
1: Yes.
0: Every single gift equals lives impacted through Jesus music in Ohio because God is using the songs that way.
1: Brittany is the first one in at $30 a month from Orville. Okay, awesome. Brittany, thank you so much.
0: Thank you so much.
1: That leaves us with $640 left on Amy's match. $640 left.
0: Oh, come
1: you on. Are needed. Again, $33,000 to go. $640 on this match. 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

0: Thank you for getting in on your Rivers Fall Share-a-thon right now. There are under 15 minutes remaining, and there is still a need. 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There's a couple things happening right now. One of them is trying to wrap up a $1,000 match from Amy. She was wanting to inspire and encourage you to get involved here in the final minutes of Share-a-thon. Offered up a $1,000 match. So I'm going to go to Dave. Has anyone got in on that?
1: Yeah, so Brittany got in from Oroville with $30 a month. And then Dan and Linda from Westerville with $100. Then Lance from Adamsville with $50. Susan from Powell with $250. And then Cynthia from Circleville with $25 a month. So with all of those together, up and over Amy's match, the final match of the Share-a-thon. Amazing. Thank you so much. Now to lay it out there, 12 minutes to go of Share-a-thon. The remaining goal for Share-a-thon, about $32,000 away from the goal. Daniel from Galloway just checked in for $250. Thank you, Daniel.
0: Thank you so much.
1: Again, still chipping away at this remaining $32,000 goal. Every gift matters. 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I would love to see as much of this $32,000 remaining covered before 7 o'clock in 12 minutes. Yeah. 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If like Lance, that's $50, you are needed. If like Amy, that's $1,000, you are needed. 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
0: Yeah, givetotheriver.com or 800-609-1049 are your places to do that. 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It's Friday. You're peopled out. You're ready to head into the weekend. I totally understand. But before you do, would you just take a couple of minutes in the final minutes of the River Share-a-thon to do your part, to take your best gift? If this is a ministry that you love hearing the Jesus music every single day in the morning, helping you get ready for your work day, helping your kids get ready for their school day. You listen while you work, while you're at home all day. And then on the way home in the afternoon, you and I get to spend some time together. If that has become such a part of your life that you hardly even think about it anymore, maybe that means today's your day to go from being just a River listener to being someone who invests back in the ministry. Dave, you said it a moment ago, but remind us the need between now and 7 o'clock.
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0: Pretty much the perfect song, as this is the end of the Rivers Fall Share-a-thon. We are so grateful for you. I'm Haley, he's Dave, and it's just been an incredible week seeing how you love the river and how you want to invest back in. 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There's literally 1 minute to go.
1: So thankful for Sid from New Lexington, who just checked in with a $500 gift.
0: Oh, thank you so much.
1: Another anonymous giver with a $50 monthly gift as well. So thankful for each one of you. Collectively, the remaining need for your River Radio ministry right now is $30,000. Almost exactly $30,000 is the remaining need for this event. So ask, if you're still listening, to give as generously as you can to continue supporting and keeping the river fully funded as the fall continues. But for now, it is my privilege to close this share-a-thon with a word of prayer, because this event is about Jesus, this ministry is about Jesus, and I just want to say a prayer to close out this event. So here we go. Father, I am so thankful for you. I'm thankful for the blessing it is to serve in this ministry. Lord, we don't take it for granted, the opportunity we have to share your word every day. And Lord, as Paul writes, we praise you. We thank you for each person that you have chosen to bring into this family of ministry here. Lord, we thank you for their support. We thank you for their trust. We thank you for their generosity as they invest in sharing the gospel through the river. Lord, we give you glory for them. We give you glory for this ministry. We give you glory for the work that you do all over Ohio, reaching hearts and lives in ways, Lord, that we don't even understand how you do it, but we trust you because you are good, and because, Lord, you love Ohio and you love the river listeners and you love each person who's gotten invested and shared their stories this week as well. Lord, we trust you. While we missed the goal today, we trust you with this ministry. We trust you with the resources, and we trust you with every step of the way. And we are so, so thankful. We pray this in Jesus' name. Amen.
0: Amen. Thank you. Thank you. Thank you, the River family, for being who you are, for giving generously, for praying, and for listening, because without you,

0: It's Brant and Sherry on the river.
1: Check this out. Just guess how many food-related decisions you have to make every day. Just guess a number. Food-related decisions. They've pinned this down. These scientists have.
2: 10?
1: No. A little higher.
2: 12.
1: 200 is the answer. I'll just
2: slightly,
1: cut it off
2: yeah,
1: there.
2: That's slightly higher.
1: Instead of just continuing to play the higher game.
2: 14, 15, 16.
1: No, higher. 17, no. Keep guessing. 18, no.
2: That's always fun.
1: That'd be scintillating radio.
2: Yes, I think so.
1: But 200 a day. And so here's the thing. People think I'm the weird one. I know I'm weird. I got it. Mm-hmm. My dietary habits are weird. Everything's weird. I got it. But I don't make decisions about food.
2: You know exactly what you're going to eat every day.
1: Same thing every day. And they say that frees up your brain. Because actually, all the decision-making stresses your brain, makes you tired.
2: Mm-hmm.
1: And so it's nice for me. I can rule that out. It's like what to wear. Kind of already know going into it.
2: Mm-hmm.
1: It's going to be something black or gray. It all matches. Don't have to think about it. Just throw on whatever's clean. There it is.
2: Mm-hmm.
1: All right? 200 decisions I don't have to make.
2: Okay.
1: I know it sounds, some people are like, well, I wish I could do that. Well, I'm doing it just to simplify life.
2: Right. So is that what you're telling people to do?
1: Yeah, I'm kind of telling people to do that.
2: Okay.

0: share Brent and Sherry on uplifting and encouraging the river.
1: This gets me a little bit. It shouldn't, but it does, just a little bit. But when people are like, be encouraged.
2: Mm-hmm.
1: Like, that's, I need more specificity. You can't just say be.
2: That's a great point, because you haven't really given me really anything encouraging. Yeah.
1: You just said be encouraged. Okay, yeah. Well.
2: How?
1: Will you help
2: with
1: me?
2: With what? That's a great point. I never thought of that.
1: I have my friend, John. He says, he checked in on me the other day. I was like, how's this going? I'm like, oh, I'm kind of nervous about it. He's like, you got this. You're made for this, man. I know your skill areas. You're made for this. I just think that's so encouraging.
2: Yes.
1: If you know somebody, if you want to encourage somebody, you know them, just say, you got this. You got this. I know you got this. And also remind them of, if they're a believer, like remind them of Psalm 23, where it says, the Lord is my shepherd. I lack nothing. Like, He's given you what you need for this.
2: That's
1: you can rise to the occasion. I know you're so skilled in this area. That be specific about it. But man, that really just breathes life into anybody. The
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16: Overnight, a shower or thunderstorm possible will be in the low 70s. Few showers hanging around on Saturday with a mix of sun and clouds, and we're in the upper 80s. Looking good for Sunday and Labor Day, low 80s both days, and it should stay sunny. I'm meteorologist Steve Hamilton on Uplifting and Encouraging the River.
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1: He created you on purpose, with a purpose, for a purpose.
0: And this is the weekend to celebrate it all.
1: Uplifting and encouraging, The

0: Cause you're good.
1: The River, we're Brant and Sherry.
2: Sorry about that. Just want to apologize. Maybe you were listening a few minutes ago. I started talking about nutrition. Nobody wants to hear nutrition guy. Nobody wants to hear it.
1: Yeah, I don't know that anyone wants to hear. And what I've learned about nutrition guy, not you specifically, is that they typically don't care that you don't want to hear it. And so they keep saying it. And hey, that's to each his own.
2: I think you tried to cut me off and I just kept...
1: I was trying to hint to you that that's not something...
2: Nobody...
1: It doesn't mean people don't need to hear it.
2: Oh, they need to.
1: Yeah, they don't want to.
2: That doesn't matter.
1: That doesn't matter. No.
2: And I just want to say I veered into it and I'm sorry. Because nobody,
1: nobody
2: more
1: cares.
2: Than anything, I would like to be left with a few friends.
1: Yeah, okay, good. Yeah, and being nutrition guy will drive them away quickly.
2: Yeah, my last one's like, oh, no, now he's nutrition guy. We're out of here. Last one's out, shut off the lights. I'm nutrition guy.

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0: Here's the story that made the song.
2: Hey, I'm David Leonard, and this is the story behind the song, Well Done.

0: I wrote this song in a season where I was asking myself if I was really living the life God called me to live. Not the life that looks successful on the outside, but the one that's faithful on the inside. It came from the deep desire I think we all carry to stand before the Father one day and hear the words, "Well done."
1: The story that made the song.
2: On the River.
3: I've been

0: prayer.
1: We're Brant and Sherry on Uplifting and Encouraging the River.
2: Learning stuff about plants. I didn't know much, but I'm trying to learn. Mm-hmm.
3: Yeah, you have a little tree out there.
2: I got some stuff going on.
3: Yeah.
2: Kind of nice.
3: Mm-hmm.
2: Learning stuff, too, because I've learned that if I want the plant, like there's some plants you want to go a different certain direction, mm-hmm. like a bush type thing.
3: Okay.
2: And I've learned that I can make it go that way and it breaks.
3: Mm-hmm.
2: Or I can learn that if I'm a little more patient, slowly bending,
3: mm-hmm.
2: slowly bending. It's turning out beautiful. It really is. You should look at the...
3: Okay, please do. Yeah.
2: Like bending over the fence and blooming and stuff. Mm-hmm. But I had to learn about the thing. And I thought about that too because I can get frustrated with it. Like, this needs to go this way.
3: Mm-hmm.
2: But I mentioned this. Maybe you can figure this out because I think we can do that with our own friends, our own kids, mm-hmm. our own relationships, trying to control and coerce and... There's something about being gentle and patient that's a lot more effective.
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